0: All right, so Sheldon says, no, Ali Patch, the Beanie Man are the body song on the rhythm. TJ says he agrees 100%, the Bounty Killer are the baddest song on the rhythm. David Scott said, are the wickedest song on the rhythm that. Serve singing up the song, singing out the song. Yeah, man. So I guess this is the baddest song on the rhythm, right? Right, Serve? That's what you would say. Would you say that? Shout out to Desmond. Him say, Edgewater, Lord, right now. A blaze. Hey, the radio scotch right now. Sun City, turn up loud in a Edgewater. It's a great look. Desmond, I appreciate it so much. All right. Shelly says, no, the Baby Sham is her favorite song on the rhythm. It makes for the females them for the Baby Sham, you know, because after them song that. Yeah, son. Big up to Natalie. She says, yes, she loves this one. All right. Well, really and truly, any song on the pick on the rhythm and say it's your favorite song, then I won't say that you're wrong, because my favorite rhythm, all I sang them on the rhythm, but every single one. Serve says the Bounty Killer and the Beanie Man tie for her. All right, nothing wrong with that. Big up to Kara. Kara is just, yeah, posting fire emojis and posting Asata emojis, showing that she's really, really enjoying the music. Big up to Celicia. She says the Baby Sham is her favorite song on the rhythm. Any song on the truth is a hit. I can't deny it's not the baddest song. So, yeah, anything but the showtime. Even though you have some people say the Slang Tang rhythm or the baddest dancehall rhythm. Who is it? Is it I don't remember who always said pepper seed rhythm. I don't remember if it's Omri always said that pepper seed rhythm is the baddest rhythm ever. You know, it's kind of weird though, hearing somebody say pepper seed are the baddest rhythm. Kind of weird, you know? I don't understand how pepper seed to you is the baddest rhythm, but I guess to each his own, you know what I mean? To each his own. So if I the baddest rhythm for him, then with us I work with it. As long as you enjoy your music and you have a dancer rhythm where you just rate, nothing wrong with that. Zane, yeah man, go sit. Sledge, there you go. Sledge is the one who always said sledging can it. How you pick pepper seed rhythm, my brother, as the baddest dancer rhythm? Not your favorite dancer rhythm, you know, you say are the baddest. I don't know how you pick pepper seed, my brother. I don't understand. May I try? Shatty Shane said, Ali Patch, everybody have their favorites. Just work with it. All right, my brother. If Shatty Shane says so, may I work with it. At that, Shatty Shane said, we are work with it. All right? We now go. Pressure, Sledge. Karen said, Cross. You know what that mean. You know what that mean. She had the Bounty of her favorite song on the rhythm. So she never say 40. From she said Cross, we know say at the Bounty of fear own. No, Boogie, we're gonna point it out, you know. Him said we must say it, but me go say it. Him said the dual rhythm are the baddest dancer rhythm ever make. Really and truly, me understand why him says so, because that rhythm has been re-recorded on so often, you know. It and the coolie dance rhythm, you know, people keep international artists keep making over that beat or singing on that song. Is a rhythm that never dies. So I understand Duale. It up there. Duale up there. You know, no shame no night, Boogie. That's a good suggestion. And there's nothing wrong with saying Duale are the baddest rhythm. Cause Duale and it's called a sample, right? Them resample it, right? Thank you, Shatty Shane. Respect, my bro. Right, so yeah, Duale is also up there as one of the baddest dancer rhythms. Coolie dance as well. Big up, Scatter Zane. Shout outs to Venice over there in St. Thomas. Checked in. Trouble de core, my brother. What you say? Q building loud with Sun City right now. You don't know Della. Big up yourself, the whole Della, Della Soul family. DJ Banker, my brother. You don't know DJ Banker, Carwash crew. Sun City loud right now in Abrook Valley. Zane, yeah man. Shout outs to Eddie. Him say the Nani rhythm are the baddest rhythm. Me can't call out the full name of the rhythm. Nani. I know the full name of the rhythm that me dep on the rhythm. I can't call out all of the name. So the Nani rhythm is Eddie said that are the baddest dancer rhythm of all time. It up there as well. You understand? Big up to Richie in Maryland. Him said the Frisco Kid on the Showtime are the baddest song on the rhythm. Me know well if a man can relate to that one there, but I can't agree, because the ring up on my finger, it will start burn me, and it's going to leave a scar. So I can't agree with that one there, Richie. Over there in Maryland, I can't agree with the Frisco Kid. But I understand why you say it's the body's song pan the Showtime rhythm. Zin? Yeah. All right, so Nights, I have to take the break right now. Okay, the time is now 7:05 p.m. when Richie are dead with laugh. Time for the break. We got more music. I'm going to be playing some slow jams after the break. All right, so some love songs for the ladies, retro style, right here on Sun City with yours truly, Sun Jack Alipatch. Please don't change that dial. Remember, I'm also streaming live on TikTok. All right, search for me on TikTok, Ali Patch. That's A-L-I and P-A-T-C-H for Patch. All right, soon forward.
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2: I'm Andre Palmer with JIS Evening News for Monday, September 7. Coming up, Ministry of Education supporting stakeholders of merged Hydel and Cumberland High School. Jamaica records one of the lowest monthly murder totals in August and 99 rural school buses deployed at the start of the school year this morning. The news in detail after the break.
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2: A message from the Ministry of Energy, Transport, and Telecommunications. Now the news. Minister of Education Dr. Dana Morris-Dixon has committed to supporting stakeholders of Hydel High School and Cumberland High School as they adjust to the merger of the two schools. Speaking at the official launch of the merger of both schools earlier today, Minister Morris-Dixon acknowledged the mixed emotions and challenges presented by the merger, noting that change is never easy. She further assured students, teachers, and parents of the institutions that the merger is in no way an erasure of either school's history or identity. The merged institution has been renamed Hydel Cumberland High School.
4: Our goal is to bring the best of two proud traditions together, building a new institution capable of achieving even more. And this decision that we took was an important one, and we believe that it provides the best educational opportunity for our children.
2: The education minister further indicated that the merger will allow the ministry to better utilize the resources at Cumberland High School, which had the capacity to accommodate 1,200 students but was serving only 300 prior to the merger. Transport Minister Darrell Vaz says 99 school buses were deployed across the island this morning under the National Rural School Bus Program as the new academic year got underway. The units transported students to 126 schools. Speaking with journalists in St. Thomas, Minister Vaz welcomed the rollout of the service that is designed to provide safe and reliable transportation for students.
5: I'm very, very pleased with the rollout. I drove this morning early. I saw the activities. I saw that there's no disruption despite the mischief and the rumors in relation to both the fuel sources and supply and, of course, the public transportation system.
2: Transport Minister Darrell Vaz. Jamaica recorded 37 murders in August 2026, making it one of the lowest monthly murder totals recorded in the country's recent history. Minister of National Security and Peace, Dr. Horace Chang, says the figure, compared with 57 during the corresponding period last year, represents a significant development in ongoing efforts to reduce murders and create safer communities. Dr. Chang notes that the latest figure also contributes to the broader reduction in murders being recorded in Jamaica in 2026. Between January 1 and September 2, 368 murders have been recorded, compared with the 469 murders recorded for the corresponding period of 2025. Dr. Chang says the continued decline in murders is an important indicator of the progress being made through the combined efforts of the security forces, government agencies, communities, and other stakeholders. Dr. Chang notes that the reduction in murders provides tangible evidence of progress in the collective effort to build a safer and more secure Jamaica. He says the Ministry of National Security and Peace will continue to work with the Jamaica Constabulary Force and other partners to sustain the reduction in serious crime while advancing measures aimed at preventing violence, strengthening public safety, and improving security outcomes across Jamaica. And the Students Loan Bureau, SLB, has streamlined the debt reset application process, making it easier for borrowers to apply for assistance. Debt Recovery Manager at the SLB, Owen Watson, says borrowers can complete the process online by visiting the Bureau's main website and completing the required verification and validation. He noted that the Debt Reset platform also allows borrowers to select a payment plan based on affordability.
6: The Debt Reset platform is quite interactive. Customers can choose to either close their loans or clear their arrears, depending, again, subject to affordability. Once the plan is selected, the customer will then proceed to selecting the installment payment plan that they wish.
2: The program ends on December 31, 2026, following an extension from its original April 30, 2026 deadline. Borrowers seeking additional information or assistance with the Debt Reset Initiative may contact the SLB at debtreset@slbja.com or visit the Bureau's website. That was JIS News. I'm Andre Palmer.
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Right. As you can hear, giving it some vintage style love songs in this segment. All right, so during the break, I was on the live talking to some of the listeners streaming on the TikTok. And I asked what type of souls you know I hear. You know I hear 90s, 80s are vintage. So the first person who popped up was Petty Boo. She said vintage. And I said, my friend the Surf, she loves the vintage souls as well. So I know that she's going to enjoy it. And so said, so done. She is blazing a fire on the WhatsApp line. Big up yourself, Surf. Over there in Waymouth Drive. Shoutouts to you. Also, Celicia. No, Celicia, I'm asked a question already. We already decided that we're going to play, vintage. So more vintage souls all the way until 7:30. All right. Shoutouts to Venice over there in St. Thomas. Loving the music. Big up yourself, Venice. Big up to Eddie as well. Got it locked in. Brett over there in Tampa, Florida. Shout out to you, my brother. Brett is asking if today is My Earth Strong. No, My Earth Strong is in the best month of the year. The best. Ask anybody. They will let you know which month is the best month of the year. Okay, bro? Big up yourself, Brett. Ask Kitty. She will tell you, Brett. Ask her. She will tell you which month is the best month. All right? Everybody knows.

Hey, playing it back for Shelly in Greater Portmore. Shout out to my brother, Dilly Chris. Bad artist and the people. 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Very entertaining. 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

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Who that, Tanya Get Rich? 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

0: Tanya, get rich. You want another big tune? Alright, Tanya, get rich. Listen to that one, Yazin.
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0: I called you here today for a bit of bad news. I won't be able to see you anymore.
1: Giving it to you, Ray Towner style. No. Soul Sunday style.
0: As that you have.
1: Yeah. Big up to the Soul Sunday crew.
0: We've been meeting here.
1: Big up to everybody who attends a Soul Sunday. Of course, you know, every Thursday we play non-stop soul songs, non-stop R&B vibes right here on Sun City on a Thursday. This is just a sneak preview of what you can expect on a Thursday, all right? Sunjack Shady Shane is in the building, peeps. Non-stop vibes until 12 a.m.
0: I want to remember you just like this.
1: Big Tree family, big up yourself.
0: Kiss and say.
1: Karen over there in New Haven got it locked in. Big up yourself, Karen, every time.
2: To meet you here today.
1: My bad, Karen. I mean New Kingston. Big up, Karen, in New Kingston. So-

0: Gotta play it from top once again for Celicia. Yeah, man, big up my big friend. Celicia got it locked in right now.
1: I called you here today for a bit of bad news.
0: Dwayne, big up yourself.
1: I won't be able to see you.
0: Betty Boo, I'm so happy that you're enjoying the music.
1: Because of...
0: She said real music.
1: And the ties that you have. We've been meeting here every day.
0: Ricky says, Ali Patch, it all started at Raytown. I agree with you, my brother. We can't forget that. A part of our history, that you know.
1: Just one more time.
0: Davin is asking if Shady Shane is ever late.
1: Don't look back.
0: Enough time. I drove my man. He never late.
1: I want to remember you.
0: He missed enough days though, but he never
1: late. Let's just kiss and say goodbye.
0: Yeah.

Nobody's supposed to be lonely today because, ladies, if you are single, remember you have a committed relationship going on with Sun City 104.9 FM. All right? Don't tell nobody say you're single. You're not single. You and Sun City have something special going on, right, ladies?

0: 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Your government is working for you. The time by the Office of the Prime Minister is...
1: The time is now 7:32 p.m. Shout out to everybody got it locked in, whether you're on the WhatsApp line or not, but special big ups to the peeps on the WhatsApp line. Yeah, man, Sexy Share, shout outs to you. Glad to know that you were enjoying the vibes. Big up to Sharika for me as well, all right? Shout out to Glenn over there in Stony Hill, locked in. Glenn, I eat that in number, brother. Yeah, man, that's it, my bro. I went over the time a little bit because I did have a... Teach Shady Shane how to play souls. You know what I'm saying? Yeah, man. Me have a tip. Sure. A joke, yeah. The lover stirs the boss, people. Trust me. You learn from him. You know, teach him. Hazan. So he's here. He'll be bringing the vibes all the way until 12 a.m. All right? So continue to keep it locked here in Sun City. The retro vibes continue. Pure vibes, people. You definitely don't want to miss it. All right? And thank you so much for tuning in and keeping me company 3 p.m. to 7:30 p.m. I'll be back Wednesday, 3 p.m. to 7:30 p.m. for a Jamaica Aggregates Reggae Wednesday. So please tune in if you can Wednesday, all right? I'll be back for sure, okay? Stay safe, peeps. And I am looking forward to providing vibes again come Wednesday for you guys, all right? Yeah, man, stay safe and continue to keep it locked. See y'all Wednesday. I'm out.
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The minute that we went outdoors, we started playing church. Sat down on the bottom step. My brother was a preacher, and we were the members in the church. And he put some old glasses and put them right here on his nose, and he said, I want you to jump up and shout Jesus 3 times. 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Ann ran in the house. She said, Mama, so Shirley Ann is out there playing with the Lord. 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Mama looked out there and she said, she ain't playing this time.

Hey, big shout outs to my bro Sunjack Alipatch. Go on, what a vibe, you know what I think, go. Hey, the time is now 8 p.m. my peeps. My name is Sunjack Shotty Shane. 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Shout outs to everyone on the WhatsApp line, 876-392-6217. You're listening to the sounds of the Heritage Singers. Yeah, one of my favorite gospel group, you know. Or gospel choir, I should say. Here we're gonna take a break.

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1: When many of us sing the Jamaican anthem, we're so busy waiting for the boom in the chorus, which does not officially exist on music sheets, that chances are we're not thinking adequately about the rest of it, the Jamaica land we love. Do we really love Jamaica? How many of us spend time thinking about the ways in which our country, and I mean the physical environment, may be vulnerable and may need our attention and focus? Somehow it's always somebody else's problem. And with NEPA on the job, we might argue that people are being legitimately paid a salary on time to solve some of these problems. But what if looking after our environment should be priority for each and every Jamaican? Did you know that September is Coral Reefs Awareness Month? Did you know that our reefs are in critical condition and that there's an emergency effort to restore them? If you were in St. Elizabeth or Westmoreland in October of last year, I can tell you that you have already felt the repercussions. Coordinator for Ecosystems at NEPA, Chantel Rayner, highlighted that NEPA's latest Coral Reef Health Index assessment has revealed that the overall condition of Jamaica's reefs has declined from poor to critical, underscoring the urgency of conservation and restoration efforts.
4: Your coral reef is the first line of defense for our shorelines. When a wave approaches a coral reef, the physical structure of the coral reef helps to absorb some of that wave energy so that it doesn't hit the coastline at full force. The most obvious benefits would be during a storm, you may not have an aggressive storm surge, so the water may not come as far inland.
1: We get it. The threat is real. In response, the agency is executing a plan, and while that involves regular PR functions like increasing public awareness of the vital role coral reefs play, it also involves playing a rather active role in coral reproduction. The agency has executed a series of coral spawning observation dives across 4 marine ecosystems, all as part of its Coral Reef Awareness Month activities, and they're doing more than looking. They're also collecting samples of reproductive material during spawning events, helping the process along in marine labs. The dives, conducted from August 31 to September 4, were executed at Alligator Head Foundation in Portland, White River Fish Sanctuary off the coast of Otarius, Arrakabesa Bay Fish Sanctuary in St. Mary, and the Montego Bay Marine Park in St. James.
4: We experience beaching on 100% of our reefs, and what we've been doing for the past 2 years now is having our marine protected areas map where the existing corals are, because any coral that's alive today would have survived stony coral tissue loss disease, would have survived the bleaching event, so we're now targeting to assist them with sexual reproduction, and we're hoping that we'll be able to increase coral cover.
1: Beyond the dives, NEPA would also engage students through our series of educational tours and awareness activities. 5 schools from the Discovery Bay and Otarius areas will visit marine laboratories in their respective communities, where students will learn about coral reef ecosystems, marine conservation, and the role they can play in protecting Jamaica's natural resources.
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0: Big shout out to Marvin Locked In. Man to the goat in the building. A true. And that's a go on. 25 minutes after 8 right now.
1: I know you love me, baby.
0: Hey, good night to you, Millie.
1: I know you're done of some love.
0: Big shout out to the conductor Locked In too.
1: Baby, you send up my lady. I know you're done.

Big shout out to Lady Surf Latino. You deserve 876-392-6217. Yeah, get excited. You know what we do. Hey, it's Monday. You know, it's all about Rewind Mondays, right? Yeah, man. Shout out to Son Jack Ali Patch. Held it down earlier on. Sizzla Kalonji's on the radio. Let's go. Reggae music until 8:30.

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12: Now, usually I don't do this, but go ahead and break them off with a little previews of the remix. Now, I'm

0: 27 minutes. Well, actually, 26 minutes. Yeah, before we get to 9, my babes. I do remember Jamaica Bridal Expo. Wedding and honeymoon romance, you know. September the 13th. It will be at the Jamaica Pegasus Hotel in Kingston. Yeah, gates open from 1 p.m. until 8 p.m. Live entertainment, fashion shows, prizes and surprises. And it's all about the Kingston edition, right? So, you know, peeps, yeah, if you're getting married or you want to get married, yeah, you know, if you do,
1: like murder,
0: yeah, head out to the Pegasus.
1: Get you out them clothes.
0: On the 13th day, September.
1: Still they can hit.
0: What you mean?
1: Girl,
0: next week, that don't it? What you mean?
1: More hoping and wishing. I'm about to
0: shout out to the Happy Ends family. Yeah, man, switch it up this week.
1: Let me give you that.
0: Big shout out to all that Miss Cinnamon Roll. What a name, do.
1: Why they saying they got ready, yo. Ignition, hot and fresh out the kitchen. Mama,
0: gonna be dropping some pop music. Feel like some mostly hip-hop songs, do you know? Different something again.
1: It's the freaking weekend.
0: Big shout out to the Charlotte family. Hey, good night to you, Katie.
1: Popping in the stress navigator. We got food everywhere.
0: We could get the WhatsApp line active, people. Active, active.
1: Fellas to my left.
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1: Hey, this is Dwayne Johnson, a.k.a. 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
1: mode. Up north, Sunshine
0: State. Yeah, flip mode. 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
1: Make love to me.
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1: What? 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
0: Turn on some baby face, just for your lady's sake. You call her baby cake.
1: It's Sun City, baby.
0: Know how to mac a broad. She's on your, call her Jabberjaw.
1: Touch

0: Taking you back to the year 2001 now. Yeah, little Bow Wow. That was his name before, you know, before him get big. He's now just Bow Wow. Song called Bounce With Me. Anytime is now 9 p.m. I said before, we're going to be bouncing to the break. Happy End family. Big shout outs to you, Kerr.
1: Jamaica is tightening the use of potable water as worsening drought conditions put pressure on supplies. The Ministry of Water, Environment and Climate Change has issued water prohibition orders, with restrictions taking effect across Kingston, St. Andrew, St. Thomas, St. Mary, Portland, St. Anne and St. Catherine. The orders will prohibit non-essential uses of National Water Commission supplied water, including watering gardens and farms, filling pools, washing vehicles with hoses, and cleaning roads and other areas. Anyone found breaching the orders may face sanctions, including fines or jail time. But the restrictions are not simply about how water is being used today. They are about protecting supplies for the weeks ahead. So, if water is still flowing from the tap, why the restrictions? Well, Water Minister Matthew Samuda says the concern is Jamaica's rainfall outlook. The country is entering a period when it would normally expect rainfall to replenish rivers, aquifers, and storage. But the latest forecasts point to continued dry conditions.
2: We're going to have a dry August, a dry September, and a dry October.
1: Principal Director at the Meteorological Service of Jamaica, Evan Thompson, says 10 of the island's 13 monitored regions recorded below normal rainfall in June, compared with the 1991 to 2020 average. July also brought limited rainfall. Less rainfall means less water entering the system, while higher temperatures place additional pressure on available supplies. Thompson also points to developing El Nino conditions, which are expected to contribute to the hotter and drier weather patterns.
3: The strength of the event is proportional to the probability of unusual and extreme weather impacts, including higher temperatures and fewer rainfall occurrences.
1: The effects are already showing up in Jamaica's water sources. The National Water Commission supplies more than 550,000 customers from about 450 sources across the island. Two-thirds are surface sources such as rivers and springs. And the NWC says 73 systems are already showing declines of between 20 and 80%. Kingston is particularly exposed. The area normally requires about 40 million gallons of water a day, but available supplies have fallen significantly.
4: We just simply do not have the same volumes.
1: Acting Corporate Public Relations Manager for the NWC, Delano Williams. With supplies under pressure, Williams says consumers must also cut back.
4: And so there is a reduction, which means that also we now have to taper our own individual water activities, whether it's bathing time, washing time. I wouldn't even mention car washing, because that's now becoming a matter which is not of necessity.
1: That includes watering lawns and gardens, filling swimming pools and washing vehicles with a hose, activities that will now be prohibited under the new orders. Washing roadways and pavements, along with other non-essential or excessive uses of NWC-supplied water, will also be prohibited. The minister acknowledges the economic impact, particularly on businesses that depend heavily on water, but he says protecting essential services, particularly schools, is the priority.
2: Schools are heavy consumers of potable water.
1: With schools set to reopen in September, the government is acting before the situation becomes more critical.
2: We simply cannot afford water to contribute to learning loss in September.
1: The prohibition orders are therefore a preventative measure aimed at conserving water for essential domestic needs and critical services. Samuda stressed that Jamaica has not yet reached a point where its water systems and storage are critical. But the concern is what happens if the expected rainfall does not come.
2: So we will take the measures that we absolutely need to ensure that we're able to safeguard the opening of schools in September.
1: For households, the message is simple. Conserve now to help protect supplies for later.
4: Every drop simply counts.
1: The prohibition orders will remain in effect until further notice. The government will continue to monitor rainfall, reservoir levels, and storage capacity, with the restrictions subject to change as conditions evolve. For now, the calculation is simple. With rainfall below normal, water sources declining, and a prolonged dry period ahead, conserving potable water today could help prevent a more serious supply crisis tomorrow. That's it for today's feature. For producer Brian Barnett, I'm Vaughn Davis. Thanks for listening. Take care till next time.
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13: This is not your father's music mix.

Hey, my son, you feel like dancing it down? Yeah, that's my vibe. That's what I'm feeling. 9 minutes after 9 p.m. Hey, to all the peeps on the WhatsApp line, what's happening? What's happening? To all my sonites celebrating birthdays today, happy birthday to you. What you mean? Anniversary people, them too. Happy anniversary. Big shout out to CT. Yeah, celebrating her birthday today. Happy birthday to you. Big shout out to Marlene over there in VI. Shout out to the VI people, let me know. What you mean? Said Vincent Wagwan. To my peeps in St. Catherine, the hometown. Four more people them to big up on themselves. Over East. Yeah. Bull Bay team always locked in too. St. Thomas. My Hanover family. Hey, good night to you all. Montreal, Wagwan. Hey, shout out to Nitty. Yeah, Nitty over Montreal right now. Shout out to the Canadians locked in too. Yes, I. Alberta people, them too. Saskatchewan. People don't know about a place they're getting there. Yeah. Saskatchewan people, them nice, is it? Tell ya. Shout out to the Toronto family. Yes, I. Spanish Town on the door. Hometown, Portmore. Huh. Yeah, for sure, of course. Dance all until 9:30. Rhythm is called Scooby. Remember, Elephant Man said, 1, 2, 3, Scooby. Yeah, that's something there.

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3: Talking about transportation, transporting the past, the present and the future generation. Whether taxi, private vehicle or bike, your two bicycle wheel them are a hike. Listen up, we go could a young or your old, up on the bus cause we are going the road.
4: Delayed but not abandoned. Government continuing its review of the demerit point system for greater accountability and safer behavior on the nation's roads. Come the road with Transport Minister Daryl Vaz for the way ahead. Road safety authorities have been working for years to cauterize road deaths. And although their efforts have achieved some progress, the carnage on the nation's roads continues, with at least 228 fatalities recorded so far this year. To further drive down road deaths, the government will be rolling out the

0: Of traffic tickets for various traffic violations.
1: This holistic review is intended to allow the government and all stakeholders to carefully consider and address the recommendations arising from the consultations and to ensure that the necessary amendments to legislation and regulations needed, along with public awareness, are fully in place for a smooth, orderly, and effective transition into the new system.
0: A tough talking Mr. Vaz laid the cards on the table about the government's commitment to a safer traffic environment, noting that he expects to receive the review report sometime this month.
1: Let me be clear, this review does not mean that the government is stepping back from its commitment to greater accountability and safer behavior on our roads. The objective remains firmly the same, to reduce traffic violations, deter dangerous and repeat offenders, and ultimately save lives. I urge motorists to continue to regularize their outstanding violations and observe all road traffic regulations under the Act. The carnage on our roads cannot be allowed to continue, and responsible road use must become the new standard. I'm awaiting the final draft report with recommendations to be submitted to my ministry in September for immediate review to allow for the matter to be taken to Cabinet for their direction and approval.
0: When the demerit point system takes effect, the Transport Minister is promising swift sanctions for traffic offenders to bring back safety, order and discipline to the nation's roads.
1: The high and unacceptable road fatalities and serious accidents over the last few years have a direct correlation to repeat traffic offenders who have accumulated hundreds of thousands of tickets with no sanctions, specifically demerit point breaches of the Road Traffic Act. This is non-negotiable and zero tolerance going forward. I appeal for patience while this process continues and a formal announcement is communicated on this urgent matter by the government.
0: And to other transport-related matters, the rural school bus service resumed its routes this morning to meet the needs of thousands of students as the new academic year got underway. The entire fleet underwent preventative and corrective repairs under a comprehensive maintenance program during the summer break.
1: My ministry is far advanced in discussions with the Ministry of Finance as it relates to the procurement of the next round of JUTC and rural school buses for the 27-28 school year.
0: Transport Minister Darrell Vaz. And that's where we leave you for the road this week. We invite your feedback, comments, and suggestions on this or any of our GIS radio features to our WhatsApp line at 876-405-0477. Remember to travel safely. I'm Cheryl Johnson-Hamilton.
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Wake me up.

I want to say a big shout out to Leon. Hey, Kenneth locked in with his wifey also. Hey, good night to you, Mel Mel. I got some hip-hop for ya. Yeah, mix it some pop music and some R&B style. This is Usher and Ludacris. Yeah, this one is called Yeah.

0: A citizenship certificate is more than a document. It represents identity, belonging, rights, responsibilities, and a commitment to nation building. For many people, becoming a citizen is the culmination of years of living, working, raising families, doing business, and contributing to their communities. The citizenship process involves several pathways. On today's program, we explore the citizenship process, hear from applicants who completed their journey, and learn about the dedicated officers who work behind the scenes to help make citizenship a reality. The journey to citizenship often begins long before an application is submitted. It includes adjustment and building a new life. Each year, individuals from different countries and backgrounds take an important step by becoming Jamaican citizens through descent, marriage, naturalization, or applications for minors.
1: Naturalization category for persons who are not a part of the Commonwealth and they have been living in Jamaica for at least 5 years. Of good character, financial standing, and then they make an application to become citizens of Jamaica. Descent are persons who are born to Jamaican nationals in a foreign country. Their Jamaican parents apply for them, or they're at adult age, they can apply for themselves. Marriage, if you're married to a Jamaican, you are able to apply for citizenship. And minor children under the age of 18 are living here, they can apply for citizenship as well.
0: Director of Citizenship at the Passport Immigration and Citizenship Agency, PICA, Khalifa Williams Douglas. Understanding the correct category is important because each pathway has specific requirements and supporting documents. The process generally involves completing the required application forms, submitting supporting documents, paying the applicable fees under the corresponding citizenship category, and meeting the legal immigration requirements.
1: It's not a hard process. It's a simple and easy process. Once you have the correct documentation and complete the form properly, it's a smooth process.
0: Mrs. Williams-Douglas encourages applicants to carefully review instructions and ensure that documents are current before submission.
1: Always remember to read the instructions carefully, complete the form properly, and ensure that you have all the necessary documentation to apply. Ensure that your documentations are up to date, and then you submit your application within that time.
0: Behind every successful application, locally or overseas, is a team of professionals at PICA who are committed to ensuring that applicants receive guidance and support throughout the process. Support begins before the application gets to the citizenship unit.
2: Our customer experience and diaspora support, they are the ones when you send in the application from overseas, it gets to them first. 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
0: Chief Executive Officer of PICA, Garth Williams. 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
3: Well, it was pretty easy because we just fill out the form, bring in the requirement documents and pay the fee and just wait. And the conversation was very friendly. The person was very friendly. So it was pretty easy for me.
0: 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I'm Anjuey James Sawyers.
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0: welcome to another exciting matchup at the World Football Championship. It's the finals where World Radio United goes up against Sun City 104.9 FM's Dream Team. The whistle has gone. Supreme Sunday plays the ball to Rewind Monday. Rewind Monday taps the ball to Current Tuesday. Current Tuesday dribble. He labs it over to Reggae Wednesday. Reggae Wednesday dribble. Left to the right. Left one for dead. Lovers turns and receives the pass. He chesses it. He brings it down on the flank. Passes it to Turn Up Friday, who turns it up. He turns up the knob on this game. It's Turn Up Friday. Turn Up Friday passes it to Scorching Saturday. Oh my word! What a goal! What a goal! It's a scorcher! Oh my word! It's Radio with a difference. 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They hook.
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7: 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Yeah, man. 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Big shout out to Leon. 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
1: Until I see your eyes.
2: Man called himself Singy Singy.
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2: Sir Taurus Riley.
1: 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Oh, yes.
2: Shout outs to all the royal females right now locked in. Big song called She's Royal. I tell ya.
1: You'll never have to
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1: Taking over on the ones and twos. 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

0: 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You're listening to Sunjack Shatty Shane. Keep it locked.
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Yeah. That is, what a way the time I move fast though, people. That's one time for me to get out there. I can't believe that. I swear. Time does a dribble song. Hey, Bonnie Shaw. Swear. We got some R&B and some pop music for ya. And later on, I'm going to be dropping some soul stuff, right? Yeah, stick and stay.

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Taking you back to the year 2004. 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Can you believe it? Believe 17 minutes right now. After 11. Hey, shout outs to Neon Fee. Yeah, locked in over there in Trinidad. Big shout outs to you. Nice R&B music, some nice pop music. Yeah, man. 2000 style.

0: Hey, looking at the time, my son, it is now 11:30. That's 11:30 p.m. Coming up after the break, you know we got some soulistic music for you. Stick and stay. Rewind Mondays, it continues.
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2: 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This your girl Blaze Ducati, rocking with the best Mr. Sun Jack Shotty Shane, aka

Hey, do remember, as I always say, do not wait on the blessing, be the blessing. My name is Sonjak Shadi Shane. And until we meet again on Thursday, same time, same place. Hey, it's now a minute after 12. Thank you for joining me tonight, my peeps. And enjoy the rest of your week. Later on. Thank you, sir.

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big bad name. 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You know what I mean? 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And that's why I go ahead.

0: 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You're now locked into Sun City Top 5. 5 5. 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

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Jamaica, I love you. Bless up. We the best. DJ Khaled.

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0: like I give up?
1: Do I look like I give up? 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I don't give a shot or a toss.
0: Do I look like I give up?
1: Do I look like I give up? 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I don't give a shot or a toss.
0: Do I look like I give up?
1: Lifestyle, I

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Wakey, wakey, guys. Good morning, everyone. Happy current Tuesday, y'all. Welcome to the Sun City Morning Show. It is your girl, Raven. Hope everyone is doing well today. Today's the 8th day of September 2026, y'all. Welcome, welcome, welcome. All right, y'all, coming up in today's show, we got Smarter Clues at 5:35. We got the Morning Brew at 6:05. The Morning News at 7. What's on the Menu comes in at 7:35. We got an interview for you at 7:50. 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Let's see who's here with us this morning. Hi, Andrea. Good morning to you. Hey, Glenn Miller. Good morning. Hi, Boss. Good morning to you as well. Brett, up and thankful. Hey, Dexter. Good morning to you. Wes in Westchester. Good morning. Hi, Nads over there in Jared's Lane. Good morning to you. Lady K, good morning to you. Oh, isn't she precious? Good morning to you, Lady K. And, of course, to everyone else that's joining us right now, thank you all so, so much. Of course, it's that time of the morning, so let's get into some gospel music.

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0: Get it wrong.
1: All right, y'all. Welcome back. Welcome back to the show. It is time for Smart or Clueless. And Smart or Clueless, it's that time. Welcome to the show, y'all. Yeah, welcome.
2: Welcome. Welcome.
1: All right, guys, here's your Smart or Clueless question of the day. What is the largest continent in the world by both land area and population?
2: It's an easy one this morning.
1: Yeah.
2: It's an easy one.
1: What is the largest continent in the world by both land area and population? Text me your answers to 876-392-6217. Yeah, this came in a little late yesterday.
2: Okay.
1: Yeah.
2: She's beautiful.
1: Yeah. Nice. Hi, Marvin. Good morning to you. Debbie over there in Mercury Gardens. Good morning to you as well. Hi, Davine.
2: I never said good morning. I just opened the mic and started. My apologies. Good morning. Good morning, everyone. Good morning.
1: Yeah. Hi, guys. Send those answers in. Everybody's supposed to know this by now.
2: I did see a new study, though, that shows the full length of Motherland, though. That they're saying that what we got...
1: It's not true.
2: It's not true.
1: Them eyes are live over there.
2: The Motherland is really...
1: I think it's probably the biggest one. But, you know.
2: Yeah.
1: Because I feel like there are areas that are not discovered yet.
2: Mm-hmm.
1: But, you know, them love going. It's because actually we're black. That's how they might go on, so.
2: And they want to take it from away.
1: So they might try to hide the landmass and
2: One of your travel plans one of these, though, like, you know?
1: Africa, for sure.
2: For sure?
1: As much of it as I can possibly see.
2: Mm-hmm.
1: For sure.
2: I'd love to touch it. I just feel like I want to go to Nigeria.
1: I want to go all of them.
2: Yeah, I just think, I'll stay to Nigeria.
1: Ghana.
2: I think I'll go to, Jamaica, there's a huge Jamaican population in Ghana.
1: Right.
2: I hear.
1: South Africa.
2: Some of them are good.
1: Come on. South Africa is, there's...
2: More than Nigeria. I want, you know, that Naja culture. I want to experience that.
1: Yeah, I want to go to as much place as possible. As I possibly can.
2: Mm-hmm.
1: Yeah. I want to add more, you know.
2: Stamps to the passport.
1: Yeah, for sure.
2: I like that.
1: What is the largest continent in the world by both land area and population? Hi, Marcia. Good morning to you. You are correct. Davine, correct. Hi, Richie. Good morning. You are correct as well. Lady K.
2: Where Lady K get that accent here from?
1: Yeah, I'm right for cover your face. Because that is not even a continent. Try again. Hey, CP Chill Spot, good morning to you. Dexter, you are correct. Brett, you are correct.
2: Where's Dwayne? I don't see Dwayne sending his answer.
1: Yeah.
2: Hi, maybe Dwayne don't know this one.
1: Yeah, you are correct. Andrea, also correct. Come on, guys. What is the largest continent in the world by both land area and population? Yeah. All right, there's Dwayne. Hi, Dwayne. Good morning. All right, you are correct as well. Yeah. But, you know, I think so. I think there's more to Africa, a lot
2: more
1: to Africa
2: than what we're being told.
1: You know, you have the Amazon, who, you know, well... Most of that has still not been explored. And we hear that there are tribes and, you know, different native people who are living in there that have never even been seen, but they know. So some people,
2: you
1: probably can't go over for them, look apart.
2: Oh, my.
1: You know, because you know that go. And we've seen so many videos online where, you know, our Caucasian cousins have gone to explore and then they buck up on some tribe of people where they must be like,
2: all right, let's not go over there.
1: Yeah, you're in the wrong place. You know, so I feel like just like how the Amazon

0: is not explored, and you know, it's thick and it's deep, and I feel it's the same for Africa. I feel that there are still tribes there that
1: have not
0: been explored all. No, I think so. I definitely think so. Landmass, more things, everything. Yeah, but make us see.
1: Well, speaking of Africa, just candidly, you know, Minister Grange and her team traveled to the UK to meet with the Prince to talk about reparations.
0: You see, my love, the people and have said them not giving.
1: No, girl, the king not even dead. I'm not trying to be funny. I'm not trying to make anyone laugh or anything. But it turns out the king won't be meeting with Minister Grange and her team because the king actually never in office. The king gone to Scotland.
0: I saw somebody, I don't remember, a person in the comment that says we need to stop trying to get money and actually try to get things from them, meaning like, you know, get some contracts or something. Maybe that's a better way since them nagi no money.
1: Or we can form a better relationship. No way that we still have the Governor General as the head of state. You know, we're still under the British colony. Right? Yet still we can't have visa-free travel back and forth to the UK. So what's the sense of us being with the colony, under the colony, if there's no benefit with the colony?
0: That's what somebody was saying in the comments. Instead of asking for money, which we know when we get the money now.
1: The truth of the matter is, love Auntie Babsy, love Minister Grange, but come on.
0: Yeah.
1: Come on.
0: Yeah.
1: I don't know. I think this is second embarrassment for Jamaica, if I want to be honest about it.
0: Yeah.
1: Come on, yeah.
0: You're blatantly saying we're not getting
1: anything. You're not getting anything. And, you know, the pose, she posed yesterday on Instagram with a document there, and I should like, me swear. I said, Auntie Babsy, you have to come home. I love you dearly. Yeah. Come on,
0: I think we should strike, you know, some form of deals, you know, whether it's, as I said, for travel purposes, for them to help us build things. I don't know, but then them help we build things here. But I don't know if that makes sense either.
1: Yeah.
0: Because it's like you're still asking them for stuff, you know.
1: You're still asking for a handout in certain aspect of it.
0: We deserve it, you know. But you see me now, me not like beg, you know. Me not beg. Me not begging thing. And we feel like we are beg now. I wasn't supposed to say I beg because, hello.
1: What is due unto Caesar, give it unto Caesar.
0: Yeah.
1: What is due unto Jamaica, give it to us.
0: There you go, Lady K. You have arrived. All right, guys. So what is the largest continent in the world by both land area and population? The correct answer is Asia.
1: Asia
0: is the largest continent by land area and contains over half of the world's population. Big up our Asian massive. Yeah, love or no, respect or no. Yeah. All right,
1: Asian
0: guys. That's it for Smart or Clueless.
1: There we go.

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5: What does it really mean to be a father? Well, there are three main aspects, which is the physical, the mental, and the spiritual. So what do I mean by this? For example, the physical would be a provider. The mental would be a protector. And the spiritual would mean guidance. So it's not just being there as a male figure. It's more than that. It's being interactive with the child physically, mentally, and spiritually, knowing that there's a protector around, there's a provider, there's someone to give them guidance. And to each person, there is also a male and female aspect. When there's only a mother around, the male aspect is taken out. So when a man wants to know what a man is, and the father is not around, he does not know how to become a man, how to deal with a woman as a man, because he never saw that growing up. Same with a female child.
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0: is making home ownership easier. Civil servants can access mortgage rates as low as 2%, while young Jamaicans can get up to $2 million in deposit support. Your government is working for you.
1: The time by the Office of the Prime Minister is...
2: It is now 6:16.

0: All right, y'all, welcome back. Welcome back to the show. Let's jump into the first story off the brew. JTA president flags school challenges as a new academic year begins. So the Jamaica Teachers Association president, LaSonia Harrison, is raising concerns about the conditions some students and teachers are facing as the 2026-27 academic year begins. Harrison says some schools still have mold, inadequate furniture, unfinished repairs, poor lighting, tented classrooms, and water shortages, with conditions at some institutions in Western Jamaica described as deeply concerning. She highlighted issues at Abukur, that's how it's pronounced, High School, where a condemned building has reportedly remained unresolved since October 2025, as well as furniture and infrastructure problems at other schools. Harrison also questioned whether teachers, parents, principals, and school boards are being adequately consulted on school closures and consolidations, and criticized the gap between calls for teacher autonomy and the treatment of educators. She also raised concerns about teacher shortages and the impact of Hurricane Melissa, questioning whether billions of dollars will be enough to restore more than 600 affected schools. Harrison is calling for greater investment in education, including creative funding options, improved teacher compensation, and a Jamaican education framework designed around the needs of local students. She says the JTA will return to the negotiating table on September 15. So my first question is, what happened all summer? What was going on all summer? What happened for the month of July and August? What was going on?
1: Rebuilding, I guess.
0: So to them school here, I was still have mold, inadequate furniture and furniture repairs, poor lighting, tented classroom, no water. Because in another news, it says 99.7% of schools open, only three schools never open, so the schools, some of the schools never have, so the school them never open by the school, them school there with them all?
1: I guess so. But I should let it be known that we actually reached out to the JTA president to be on the show this morning, but she and her office are currently
0: of course they are
1: western side doing school tours. Mm. So they're in northern and western parishes.
0: Mm-hmm.
1: Yesterday doing school tours, and they're continuing the tours today. So she was unavailable to be on the show this morning to comment on the affairs of the reopening of schools yesterday.
0: Oh, okay.
1: But we due to have her sometime to give her findings.
0: Mm-hmm.
1: But yeah, school them still in a shambles. Some of the school them still in a shambles.
0: Mm.
1: Right, and what not in a shambles, I guess.
0: Not at all. So, as I said, what was happening in the last couple of months, especially over the summer holiday? What was going on?
1: I want to think rebuilding, but materials never enough or enough never get done, or it never get done in time.
0: What kind of material never enough? Board? Black steel, whatever enough?
1: Probably black steel, cement. Boards and everything, remember, you know, down that side of the island really get the pressure of the storm, you know.
0: Yeah, so, but I just want to know what them never have, why the school them not rebuild, because next month I 1 year since Hurricane Melissa, some of us are, did I try understand what, you know, what, you know?
1: Mm.
0: All right, mama tell you, see, this is why me and people can't agree. You understand? This is why me and people can't agree. Because I don't do well with excuses. I don't really. Because you see, when I look at my life, Oren, and see the trials and the tribulations that happen in my life, I may not come from a rich family, but then I don't get up every day and blame the fact that I don't come from a rich family, so I can't be successful. I can't work, I can't go to school, I can't drive, I can't walk, I can't take bus, I can't take taxi, I can't go work, or me can't do nothing because of whatever it is that happened. Yes, and because guess what? Everybody else have issues too. You understand? So that no make me extra special. What would be my excuse in life? Because everybody have problems. Mm. And most of the problems are attached to not having money. Right? So when we look at the schools in Jamaica and the hurricane that happened last year and all the funds that we received that have yet to have been allocated and disbursed, those words, right? And you have to tell me, say, come next month, I'm going to be 1 year since Hurricane Melissa. Eh? And no school start back yesterday. And you still have classroom of mold. Do we understand how dangerous mold is? Do we understand that? So when we did go assess the building, right? Our sister mold in at the building. What we just did go assess it. I read on power paper say building number 3 of mold and asbestos and whatever they had or something them name. And then with the car go somebody somewhere. So a couple days after that, nobody never go down there in a them protective gear, go remove the mold and properly discard it. Nobody never did that. So the classroom, them still sit down there with mold. Because remember, you know, they were wet. Remember, you know, we know mold happening, you know, moisture. So I would like to think before the rebuilding can happen. Because this thing says, you know, some schools still have mold. So when we find out that them did have mold, why would ever remove the mold? So then we didn't know, say, all right, things need for them. Because it says still have mold. So last week we found out that them have mold. When we find out that them have mold. Because you see, me not like when me have questions and my questions can't be answered. I am irritated now. Because why classrooms have mold and then when they put in them go to school now, I'll go home and end up sick now.
1: I wouldn't think school administrators would be crazy enough to know some mold in our classroom and open it to students.
0: I'm not saying that, but I'm saying it says some schools, Oren, it says some schools still have mold. Mm-hmm. So that means say you know them been have mold. Mm-hmm. So my issue is for you find out that them have mold. Nobody never go remove the building, remove the what you call it now, the parts that have mold.
1: And this is why I needed
0: because why it still have mold.
1: This is why I needed the JTA president this month.
0: Because this should have said the schools that did have mold, the mold removed, but then the furniture and the supplies never come for rebuilding. Because Orion, if we in another room here today and they find out a mold in here, you know who not coming here tomorrow? Moi.
1: Yeah.
0: Because you cannot be inhaling that and it can't just dead here.
1: But this is alright, so this is why we need the two, because this is this is conflicting reports now, because on one hand, Senegal Education Minister Zeta Dana Dixon is saying that, you know, I saw a report where she says only 3 schools were not open yesterday, and that they were.
0: That's
1: having,
0: why I ask you a while ago if it's
1: 99.7.
0: That's why I ask if this Abacore
1: percentage
0: open high school.
1: Yesterday. But then the JTA president is saying something completely different, that, you know.
0: Yes, Baba, thank you for the reminder. Let me calm down because I'm not feeling great today at all. I'm actually feeling very ill. So I'm going to calm down for true, Baba, because right now they might raise my blood pressure. I feel very elevated.
1: So the
0: right
1: JTA president is saying there's teacher shortage, there's inadequate furniture, there's all of these things.
0: Water shortage, tent, mold in a classroom, unfinished repair, poor lighting.
1: So now I'm wondering, right? David. Now I'm wondering, the 99.7% opening that the education minister is talking about, is that for Kingston? Is that for Kingston and St. Andrew and St. Catherine?
0: That's what I'm going to tell you.
1: Say, see,
0: when we see numbers, you see now, this is why when I see numbers, my life, I see the working out. Because, you know, so when you say 99.7%,
1: you're telling us.
0: No, but hold on. It varies because we can say 99.7% schools in St. Catherine have been opened. And 3 schools not open. You understand? But when you broad brush it and said 99.7% schools in Jamaica have reopened, only 3 schools have not. You talk right across the 14 parishes, are that you mean? Or you're talking about something else? Are you talking parish specifics? I need to know. Because don't give me that broad number and expect some me no. I'll be like, oh my God, that's so amazing. I don't do that. I'm annoyed, actually. Or maybe I'm just a girl that likes to have everything done properly. And that is a problem in this country when things need to be done properly because we just don't know how to do that. Because everything is short-handed. Because while we still have school, we still have mold. Why the school them still have mold? When we find out of the school them have, you realize I'm not talking about inadequate furniture? I the tented classroom, me a talk about the mold. Or in mold is a serious problem, you know. And if it's not dealt with properly, people can get really ill from that. Even the persons that go to remove the thing, that's why you have to be properly geared up when you go and remove the something. You're not supposed to inhale that in the rain.
1: I know.
0: So the fact that in the final to the place them did have mold, why? Because Orion, if I am a what inspector or wherever I work, and I go to some place and I see that there's mold there, that needs to be removed ASAP, tomorrow morning, yesterday. A team needs to go in and take that building down and properly discard off the things. Can you imagine now the teachers don't know some mold in there and nobody never get told that there is mold. And the teacher them gone off. Because remember, teachers go and assess their own classrooms, you know. So what happened over the last, what happened the entire summer?
1: That's a question for the Ministry of Education. What were we doing in the summer? Yeah. And the time did hot. What were we doing in the summer ministry?
0: Everybody had got a party. Everybody had planned events.
1: What were we doing?
0: Because apparently there's something more important than the education of our youngsters.
1: It's conflicting stories coming out of both entities right here. Coming from the office of the JTA and coming from the office of the Ministry of Education.
0: So you see why me not impressed by anything?
1: I see one of my listeners calling for the resignation.
0: Yeah, I'm not easily impressed by anything in life, you know, because you have to, if you talk the talk,
1: you have to be able to walk the walk.
0: You have to walk the walk.
1: You have to walk the walk.
0: And I'm not seeing that happening. See there, it says she highlighted issues at Abacore High School, where a condemned building has reportedly remained unresolved since October last year, guys. October 2025. So nobody no got this at school. I go look upon this at school for almost 1 year. And it says, Harrison also questioned whether teachers, parents, principals, and school boards are being adequately consulted on school closures and consolidations, and criticized the gap between calls for teacher autonomy and the treatment of educators. So your sister, what may I say? Nah, it not adding up. And we have to take a break. I will come over. We got talk, but where did the merger of the school name? What?
1: Cumberland and Hydel.
0: Hydel Cumberland High School. Cumberland, I'm sorry, that sounds awful, but let's
1: go. What? It's good.
0: It's atrocious. Let's be real. Let's go for a break, guys. It is now 6:31.

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0: The Morning Brew.
1: All right, y'all, welcome back to the show. Hi, Vaughn. Good morning to you. Hi, Katie. Good morning. Katie says, do the children of these public ministers attend these public educational institutions and are exposed to these? I wouldn't think so. Orain, you think? You think? No. Boogie Down said they just push our own numbers. Sounds very awful. Jadine says, my concern is the shortage of water with so many kids in school. She also said that name is ridiculous. The tie crest and other credentials have to change to that waste of money. David says, okay, Orain have several seats. The government sit on the funds. All right, they have not repaired the country and yet have found money for a delegation to go to UK to present papers to King Charles. What can go so?
2: What can go so?
1: He also says the name lacks any type of vision. I think so too.
2: You guys really don't like the Heidel Cumberland name?
1: No, you
2: it's
1: could have
2: merged of both schools.
1: Then merge the names. Make come up with some creative Heidel Cumberland. This sounds stupid.
2: All right, I can't come up with that.
1: Highland High, Highland High. I don't know. Heidel Cumberland.
2: I guess they wanted to keep the history of both schools. You know, that rich history of both schools and us. Integrate them in one.
1: Okay. All right. Cool.
2: You are not budging. You are not budging at all.
1: Celicia, good morning. Antonio. Man plans, God laugh. I mean, I think the man them did a plan nothing. Conductor Bobby, good morning. Christine, hi Sledge. Good morning to you, Rasta Shy. Boogie Down says, stupid. Yeah. So, all right. So before we move quickly, but yes, we need to know what the numbers are for the schools that were actually reopened and the schools that are never going to be reopened again. And then the schools that are going to be reopened but still not fixed up yet. I need actual numbers, numbers that make sense to me. Numbers that I can actually look at and be like, all right, this, that. I'm not getting that. I just feel like we're just throwing around words and numbers. I'm putting it out there and people are just eating it up. I'm sorry, I don't do that. This is why me and certain people can't get along. It's when I tell people I can't process foolishness. It's when it go through that ear's head, it comes right back out. It don't even come through the next side. It exits. The same area going, because I can't process foolishness. I can't. So if you're going to come to me straight. Get yourself ready. Be prepared to answer questions that I'm going to ask. And if you can't answer those questions, then you need to step outside the room. All right? Right. So, yes. Heidel Cumberland, we don't like it. Orain likes it. Know what you think. Heidel Cumberland High School, what you think?
3: Sound
1: all right? Of course it does.
2: You are not budging on this. Give it time. It's going to...
1: The Sunnites are not budging either. They don't like it.
2: I thought...
1: Boogie Down said it sounds like a Haitian school.
2: I really, looking at it now, reading comments yesterday, and the Portmore people are beat it bad. The residents of Portmore are not...
1: It doesn't sound good.
2: Are not.
4: And the name of them come up with it, not going to sound good at first. They just say,
1: no.
2: But I'm saying, if you give them time to just warm up on them. No. Trust me, though.
1: So. It's a lazy attempt. It's very lazy. You just literally take the two school names and put them together.
4: What was the name of your school again?
1: Bridgeport High School.
4: Your school? When that name come up, everybody never did like it.
1: No.
4: What's that Bridgeport High School?
2: Bridgeport.
1: It's at the Bridgeport. The community is called Bridgeport. What you are saying now makes you actually currently
4: the name. You remember when that name that just come out, bro?
1: No, you don't.
4: Nobody never did like
1: it. No, you don't.
4: Nobody never did like that.
2: You know what school you went to?
4: A country school, Migo. Marcus Garvey.
1: In name of Marcus Garvey. Where people that can say, oh, that don't sound right. Marcus Garvey don't sound right.
4: No, from the get-go, the people love that.
2: But Bridgeport, the community is Bridgeport. I was in, yes. I don't.
1: Just
2: I don't
1: like how you have Cedar Grove high name for the community. It's yeah. whatever. Yeah. Ascot Basic Primary high name for Ascot.
4: Nobody
1: East
4: never
1: Ascot.
4: Loved them name. Then everybody. That's
1: everybody the liked the name now because the communities were already established before the school came. Yeah, try currently the two things in our.
2: Let me tell you, given the rich history of Heidel, especially in the football program, Chucks program, you guys by chance, you guys are going to be screaming for Heidel Cumberland High School. It's gonna be the top school coming out of Champs.
1: It's a lazy attempt. They could have merged a better name together. So for the team sound uniform, because yes, we already know the history of the schools, amazing, great, but at the same time the schools are coming together to now be one. It's like still two separate schools.
2: Mm-hmm.
1: And when people go, they're going to say, me the pan Heidel and you the pan Cumberland. Which side were you coming from?
2: Heidel Cumberland.
1: Guys, no. No.
2: Give me time.
1: Why do you think them takes so long? You know, the article yesterday, or the news briefing yesterday, you know, so them take long for even announce the name. Because them know say when they come out of them, what they're going to say. People go upon them sideways.
2: What's the name that you were giving it?
1: Highland High School. We don't know the merge of two names. Yeah, Cumberland and Heidel.
2: It's the land from the Cumberland
1: and the high from high.
2: Highland High School.
1: Yeah, Highland something. Do something. Make it create. We're Jamaican people. We can't come up with the rhymes, but we can't merge two school names together.
2: Highland.
1: From Louis Bennett Coverley, we can't make one good something come together. Eh?
2: Mm-hmm.
1: To all we love, create, you know, certain things.
2: Highland High School. Okay, now the Highland High School is taking off.
1: Highland High School sounds way better than Heidel Cumberland. Like, that's lazy, bro. Lazy.
2: But we do expect great things from the Heidel Cumberland High School.
1: See, Judine said Highland Academy. Academy? See, there you go. Highland
2: Academy.
1: Would I put Highland? H-Y-L-A-N-D. Because, you know, Heidel, so H-Y-L-A-N-D. Academy sounds great. Just like you have the Cedar Grove Academy. Come on, man. Come on. Let me expect better. As Jamaican people, we can come up with great rhymes. The home of reggae music, dancers, our Kia, merge two school names together. So many things sound creative.
2: No matter how I try come on the radio morning time, for a win, David and doing it always humble me.
1: Bro.
2: Them make sure set out to humble me at morning time. But Heidel Cumberland.
1: Yeah. David, so see the even better Highland Academy. Make the thing sound prestigious, no man. Make it.
2: The prestigious. Highland
1: Academy. Yeah. Like, make the pity them feel pro, because remember, you know, these kids are sad to them school lockdown, you know. We'll have to drive extra for coming to Portmore, you know. At least make the move feel like, say, yo.
2: I read where one parent was saying that, you know, she was thinking of changing her. She was like, you know what?
1: Yeah, Cafe Drive, come on, Portmore, come on, Cumberland.
2: And she just said, you know what, let me give it a chance. So she's going on a faith and a prayer right now.
1: Yeah.
2: Where the school is concerned. But regardless of name or anything, I want to hear some great things about this school. I want to hear.
1: Yeah, absolutely. Absolutely. You know, but let's see if they're going to change it. Because maybe them can't change it. Because they'll probably make, what do you call it already?
2: Tyan Chris. I mean, I don't think it can be changed right now.
1: Mm-hmm. Well,
2: Tyan Chris and everything.
1: My child won't be going over there.
2: And school. and school.
1: Heidel Cumberland. Which school your child go? No, but Heidel Cumberland. Where you pity go? Heidel or Cumberland? Where you pity live? Where you go? Where it's so confusing. I don't like it. And that's just my opinion. Okay? Boogie don't. After rain, so, Rain, when will you wake up and smell the coffee? Huh? Huh? Hi, Nix. Good morning. Maybe they will be on shifts. One in the morning, one in the afternoon. They might try to cut out the shift system, Nix, because that not work. Yeah.
2: Most of the schools, them not doing the whole shift system again.
1: Mm-mm. DJ Spank said, Raven, remember, Nord does not speak for us. Elijah, good morning. Should have been Cumberland Heidel instead. Because they move over here. I don't know. Or where's the thing that you sent out?
2: It's in
1: your chat.
2: Yes. Yeah.
1: All right, guys. Well, let's see where it go, cause there's not much we can do moving forward. So, guys, still on the topic of school, quickly before I run out of time. So, the Roman Catholic Archdiocese of Kingston, Franciscan,
4: yes,
1: Missionary Sisters, Holy Childhood High School, they send the parents a memo. It says, "Dear parents, guardians, welcome to the new academic year 2026-27. In order to prepare for a peaceful and positive start to the year," the father to say peaceful and positive. We know it's about to be some drama. "We ask that you pay close attention to the following areas: school bags and accessories. These should not bear any violent, vulgar, or obscene images. In cases where bags have already been purchased and needs to be changed, a grace period of 4 weeks is granted.
2: Okay.
1: All students should therefore have their correct school bags by Monday, October 5th.
2: Mm-hmm, mm-hmm.
1: Grooming. Gelling the hair is not permitted. Mm-hmm. Students who fail to observe this rule will be suspended for 1 day. Use of cellular phones. These should be turned off and kept out of sight during school hours. Confiscated phones will attract an increased penalty fee of $5,000 before they are returned. And finally, footwear. Crocs, slides, slippers, sandals are not permitted. Shoes should be of durable material, preferably leather, in order to withstand severe weather conditions. Suede and patent are not allowed. We anticipate your usual cooperation and look forward to a peaceful and productive year."
2: Mm-hmm.
1: All right. I don't have any problems with any of these rules.
2: The only problem
1: I have is this memo should have been sent out when the last school year ended.
2: Mm.
1: Because what if the parents already buy the bag? I hope them of them receive can return
2: but,
1: it.
2: But as a parent, why are you buying a bag with vulgar?
1: Well, we know where. Yes, for sure. But you do have some parents where, yeah.
2: The issue where the bag was concerned, you know the brand Spirit Ground.
1: Mm-hmm.
2: So it became a big issue. People were like, oh, so you can't take a spray ground bag to school, mm-hmm, and everything.
1: Mm-hmm.
2: And in retrospect, I'm looking at it and I'm like, sometimes the images on the spray ground bag are
1: not.
2: Really do be
1: they'll be looking loud. Crazy.
2: They're looking,
1: yeah,
2: crazy,
1: mm-hmm,
2: right? Because
1: mm-hmm,
2: spray ground bags are known to have images of
1: things,
2: right? Explicit content, right?
1: So right.
2: I do understand that,
1: mm-hmm,
2: that I don't want that vulgar bag in my school either.
1: Yeah.
2: Get a nice
1: and kids should not have that looking at anyway.
2: Exactly.
1: Yeah.
2: Get a nice.
1: On the grooming though.
2: What do you mean gel not feeling your ear?
1: I was gonna talk about that. Grooming for sure, but the gel in the hair, because are we talking about gel? Are we talking about edges? Cause I feel like there was the edges, but them said gel.
2: Yeah.
1: Because for a person like myself, I have very thick, curly hair.
2: Mm-hmm.
1: The other day, when my hair didn't even process already, I don't even, y'all know the time, I don't know, man, maybe I don't care. But me know, say, me gel down my hair properly the night before and tie it down. When I wake up the next morning, come like, say, my hair never comb.
2: Mm.
1: Because with the kind of hair that I have, curly,
2: the gel
1: not even help my hair. No, it doesn't. My curls be doing their own thing.
2: Okay.
1: So I had to use now the guts to be spray my hair and then tie it down for it to keep it. And by 12 p.m. midday, my curls were saying, "See me, yeah?" So my hair never looked neat anymore because, you know, when you do a slick back ponytail, you know, you're supposed to, you want to calm it down.
2: Okay.
1: So
2: we're learning.
1: A lot of people have hair types where they have to use gel,
2: mm-hmm,
1: to keep their hair down.
2: I think it's the edges.
1: Feel like they want to say edges are not gel because also, as well, when I was going to school, and
2: by the way, this is the school that Raven was going to go, by the way, guys. This is the school when she did her GSAT, she was supposed to be a student. She was supposed to be a student here at the Holy Child High School. So
1: maybe that's why I never go.
2: By association, she's still an old girl of Holy Child.
1: So, and I remember when I was going to primary school, because of my hair, I told people all the time I could wear my natural hair out because my hair was curly. But my mom had to put gels and curling things in there to keep my curls out. I could wear it naturally. You know, the girls are already here now with the afro out, mm-hmm. but your curls are down and whatever. I could wear that. And without gel and curling mousse and all them something there, your curls can stay defined and look neat. Mm-hmm. So that's what I'm saying. I'm wondering if they prefer to say the edges, because, you know, the pit them did a pierce down the edges for them forehead come to them. Yeah, bro. So I'm wondering if that is the issue that they're having the over excessive, you know, edges being out, but not gel, because even boys, y'all sometimes use a look to help with the look of curl pattern within a here and lower. So I don't know, but the phone, I agree. Cellular phone should be off and away.
2: Till the proper time is used for it.
1: Footwear, of course. Crocs are definitely not allowed.
2: I love this little where they say you should have a durable material to withstand severe weather conditions.
1: Right.
2: I know, say it gets rainy.
1: Yes.
2: At certain periods. So, all in all.
1: Yeah, I don't really have a...
2: There was a big frenzy on social media over it and all of that. I'm like,
1: If you can't abide by the school rules, find a next school for your child. But rules need to be adhered to.
2: Come on.
1: Then probably have strict rules over there to call Cumberland. Don't play.
2: Yeah,
1: so you understand?
2: I don't see what the noise is about.
1: I don't see.
2: I support these rules and regulations. And
1: let's be honest, sometimes when the kids do use the gel in the hair, it's not properly, what you call it now, dissolved.
2: So you see that white?
1: Not even the white, because especially when we spoke about it yesterday, like the black gel sometimes that you buy in the bag. Mm-hmm. First of all, parents who are listening, for your girls, don't allow them to buy that gel and put in them here. It's not good. It pick out the whole of them ear side, all right? It's better to go and buy one of those, what you call it, I don't remember the brands right now, the clear gels and stuff to use in the girls' hair. If you're going to allow your kids to use any product in your hair, make sure that you're buying products that are good. Because my mama tell you, the black gel in the bag, it eats out your ear side. It's not good for your hair. It's actually not. So be mindful. But I don't see any issues with it. This is why we have such an unruly society, because the pitney them now adhere to the school's rules from the maga school. So when you expect them to get big now and go work, they maga care with them boss, I say. Come now.
2: I have no issues. Enforce your rules all the childhood.
1: Yeah, do what you gotta do.
2: What you gotta do.
1: Yeah, I have no problems. Let me see the comments here. Joy says, I agree. The name does sound good. Miria says, me like that rule there. Right? Miria says she likes the rule. Boogie Down said, the baby here that always turn adults. Yeah, it's too much. Judine says, no gel raven, the girls make it. See, I think it's the presentation of using the gel. I tell you, because sometimes when you use it, if you don't, you know, put, you know, what you call it, make it dissolve properly, and you're not using the right gel in your hair, it makes your hair look untidy. Judine says, I strongly agree. Follow the rules. Yes, don't stop them from learning, but the school don't want it. But at the same time, we have to agree, guys, presentation is key in life. It is key.
2: It is.
1: Judine said, my office is close to the school and the girls...
2: Gel?
1: The girls fell. No, I think the gel mess up the uniform, sure. You don't want to see how ugly and nasty look, Raven. The gel is no different from the gels then. And all the wax made them here look white and nasty. That is true. Yeah. David said, buy gel at the hair salons. Absolutely. I agree. So I think, see, most parents, and Judine have girls, so she definitely, yeah. I don't see any problems with that. We have to, you know, Arayan,
2: curve it.
1: Yeah, and we have to take pride in ourselves with how we look.
2: Yes, definitely.
1: We have to take pride in ourselves and how we look. Remember a few years ago, there was a big uproar on social media where, who was it again? It was Monique, or it was, what something about... wearing bonnets at the airport. Remember that whole thing?
2: Oh, yeah. You're going to take a flight and you're in your bonnet?
1: Yeah. Come now.
2: Leave the bonnet at home, man.
1: Come now, man. You know, and we see people do it now, too.
2: Come out in public. You know, having your bonnet.
1: Right? Yeah, I say it all the time. If you're a parent and you're late in the morning and you have to drop your child at school and you have to run out of the house in your bonnet or your pyjama, you cannot exit your vehicle.
2: You have to just
1: stop at the school gate and let your child out. You cannot come out. presentation is key in life. Right. And we have to learn or to take pride in ourselves. And I feel like a lot of us have lost the pride what we have in ourselves.
2: Speaking of which, quickly, the dress code to get into schools, parents also adhere to the dress code.
1: Please.
2: It
1: we makes, are going a short shorts.
2: Yeah, it's
1: like, and Marina.
2: It's report day. You don't need to be in a short shorts for report day to go collect your child report from school. So,
4: or a tiger pajama.
2: Yeah,
1: and
2: yeah,
1: tights.
2: Yeah, and tights and all of this. So
1: ladies, cover up yourself, man.
2: When you're going to the school also, remember to adhere to the rules of the school also.
1: Your jeans probably have like a one rip here, but when they look like say young dog did a fight, cause me a couple of them jeans there too. You know where them go to school? As a parent or as a guardian parent, or whatever. Yeah. When you go to school, if you dress up properly, you're going there to be around children.
2: I
1: dress appropriately.
2: And represent your child also.
4: I wonder if you don't know, when it's like, you're coming like you're a superstar when you're going to a school. Represent your child.
1: Yeah.
4: If your child is like, that's my mom. That's my all father's thing.
1: Absolutely.
4: Yeah. Go down with pants along here. We don't this on your underpants and show and something.
1: Yeah, man.
2: Yeah, leave the cutoff with shorts and the clocks.
1: Yeah, and your foot are hanging over the slippers back.
2: Yeah.
1: Come now, man. Come now. You have to take pride in that. Yeah.
4: Make a child feel proud.
2: Yeah.
1: That is right. Quickly before we go, Nick says they need to leave the valance and the curtains at home and stop walking around down their forehead, not the valance. Dwayne says we need to do better as a people, right? Katie says it translates into adulthood when you're always presentable. No, you're bougie and you do the most. Yeah, I'm sorry, you forgot to call me bougie all the time. Come here, look put together. Ah, when me sick. Ah, when me I got Dr. Orion. Hello? Hello?
2: Dalina Earth, Dalina Dirt.
1: Yeah, thank you very much. Dalina Earth, Dalina Dirt. Big up on yourself. Judine says, yes, Orin, thank you. Marcia said, seen someone take a flight with hair curlers. Wow. Joy says, some of we mothers don't dress good at all. Talk to it. All right, guys, that is it. It's time for your morning news.

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I am Unique Backus. 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In regional news, St. Lucia accepts the first 6 U.S. migrant transfers. And in international news, Hurricane Lowell nears Hawaii. Valentino Thompson will have your morning sports. And finally in entertainment, Joshy to embark on island-wide tour.

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0: And now the news in detail. We begin with local news. The Ministry of Education says approximately 99.7% of schools island-wide open for the 2026-27 academic year based on preliminary data from about 1,000 schools across the country. Only three schools were unable to open on the first day. The ministry also highlighted the successful reopening of all schools in four regions, including those in hurricane-affected Westmoreland, Hanover, and St. James. However, late furniture deliveries were identified as one of the main challenges, with the ministry promising to address outstanding deliveries. The ministry is also reminding contractors and school administrators to ensure that ongoing repairs and constructions are properly secured and do not pose risks to students, teachers, or other members of the school community. Regional teams will continue monitoring schools and addressing outstanding issues in the coming days. Jamaica has formally filed its repatriation petition at Buckingham Palace, but Culture Minister Olivia Babs-Grange says no specific monetary amount is attached to the petition, contrary to British media reports citing a £7.6 billion figure. Grange says Jamaica is asking the Judicial Committee of the Privy Council to determine whether the enslavement of Africans in Jamaica was lawful under English common law, whether it violated international law, and whether Britain has a legal obligation to provide redress. She also dismissed reports that King Charles rejected the petition, explaining that the delegation knew the king was at Balmoral and never intended to hand it to him personally. Buckingham Palace worked with Jamaica's Governor General to ensure the petition was formally lodged. And finally, in local news, as thousands of children returned to classrooms across Jamaica yesterday, some sons and daughters of tourism workers were doing so against a very different backdrop as their parents remain off the job months after Hurricane Melissa. The S Hotel Foundation has stepped in with a $1.5 million back-to-school grant program targeting children of tourism workers whose properties remain closed and who have been without their regular salaries. Children at the primary and secondary levels will receive between $25,000 and $50,000 Jamaican dollars depending on their circumstances, with the larger grants expected to go mainly to high school students where expenses are generally greater. Christopher Issa, founder of the S Hotel Foundation, said the intervention was prompted by the reality facing tourism families who have endured months of uncertainty while waiting for their workplaces to reopen. While Jamaica's tourism sector has made significant strides in its recovery since Hurricane Melissa, not every property has returned to operation. Repairs and reconstruction continue at some hotels, leaving employees attached to those properties facing an extended absence from work. In regional news, St. Lucia has received the six foreign nationals transferred from the United States under its third country nationals agreement with Washington, while rejecting four others initially proposed for relocation, the government said on Monday. Foreign Affairs Minister Alva Baptiste confirmed the arrivals during the government's weekly cabinet press briefing, saying the United States had initially submitted 10 people for consideration, but St. Lucia did not approve all of them. The minister did not disclose the nationalities of the six people accepted by St. Lucia or provide details about the four who were rejected. Baptiste said the transfer and reception of the six migrants went smoothly and insisted that government assessment had found no indication that they posed a threat to public safety or national security. Under the agreement, St. Lucia is expected to receive up to 10 third country nationals per quarter over the next 2 years. And in international news, a hurricane warning is in effect for Hawaii's western islands as a Category 3 Hurricane Lowell approaches. The storm is packing winds of up to 115 miles per hour with heavy rainfall, storm surge, and flash flooding expected. Lowell is forecast to weaken after passing the islands. Here is Valentino Thompson with your morning sports.
1: Good morning, welcome to Sun City Sports, I'm Valentino Thompson. The 2026 Issa Schoolboy football season continues on Tuesday with matches in the Da Costa Cup. Zone A action will see Herbert Morrison hosting Spot Valley High and St. James High play at home to Mushet High. In Group B, Hopewell welcome Grange Hill, while Little London host Green Island. In Zone C, Ferncourt tackles Walkerswood Academy and Brownstown High play Marcus Garvey Technical. Over in Zone D, Lacovia and Mount St. Joseph square off, while B.B. Cook play Louisville. Meanwhile, the matches between Monroe College and Bellier and Black River versus Decatur College have been rescheduled to Wednesday based on the availability of referees. Over in Zone E, Porus High battle Winston Jones, Vere Technical host Cross Keys, Belfield play Mile Gully, and Mayday High, they play Fogger Road High. In Zone G, Kellett's play Denby, Central and Lennon battle, while Charlemont take on Tatius Golding. Matches in Zone H will be played on Wednesday, while in Zone I on Tuesday, Tacky host Titchfield, Iona battle Horace Clark, and St. Mary High play Wycliffe Martin High. All games start at 3:30 p.m. FIFA President Gianni Infantino will stand for re-election in March, says football's world governing body. Infantino, who has been FIFA president since 2016, has come under pressure following his scrapped plan to sell stakes in FIFA competitions to private investment firms. Infantino's lucrative plan sparked a global outcry, with European football's governing body UEFA threatening to boycott all FIFA competitions, including the World Cup. In a statement released Monday, FIFA says that the president announced in April he will stand for re-election in 2027. According to the statement from FIFA, nothing has changed and Mr. Infantino will be standing for re-election. Infantino refused to answer questions about his future when asked by reporters at the Women's Under-20 World Cup in Poland on a Saturday. It is the first time FIFA has said he will run for a new term since the plan was announced following the summer's World Cup. Should the 56-year-old Swiss be re-elected, he will serve until 2031. Debutant Jamaica Empress produced an exciting one-wicket Duckworth Lewis Stern Method win over the Guyana Amazon Warriors women in the Women's Caribbean Premier League on Sunday. The Guyana Amazon Warriors women took first strike at the Kensington Oval in Barbados. They posted 138 for 7 in 20 overs. Shemaine Campbell top scored with 56. With a rain interruption, the Jamaica Empress were set a revised target of 132 in 19 overs. Needing 17 to win from the final over with one wicket remaining, Chanel Henry hit three sixes in five balls to seal an unlikely victory for the Jamaica Empress. Henry finished with 41 not out and was named player of the match. Scores in the game, the Guyana Amazon Warriors women 138 for 7, Jamaica Empress 136 for 9 on the Duckworth Lewis and Stern method. The Empress will play their second game on Thursday against the Trinbago Knight Riders. That's all for sports. I'm Valentino Thompson. Good morning.
0: And finally in entertainment, dancehall artist Josh is set to embark on an island-wide tour in November as he seeks to reconnect with his growing fan base. The Born Fighter artist says the tour will feature live performances backed by Tower Band, with special guests joining him at each stop. He says the goal is to create a more intimate, up-close experience for fans. Josh, known for his hits including pieces Cream of the Crop and Born Fighter, says rehearsals are already underway as venues are being finalized. He also revealed that new music is in the works, including songs aimed at his female fans. And now for your morning weather report. a trough across Jamaica. The trough is expected to linger for the next few days. Meanwhile, a tropical wave is expected to move across Jamaica tonight into Wednesday morning. And now for your 24-hour forecast. This morning, mainly fair. Maximum temperature expected for Kingston today, 36 degrees Celsius. Maximum temperature expected for Montego Bay today, 35 degrees Celsius. And those are the stories making it in our morning news package. 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I am Unique Backus.

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0: It is now 7:30. Up next, it's What's on the Menu. So send us breakfasting, guys. We want to see what you're having. And we'll share with you what is on our menu.
1: Second and third generations following in the footsteps of the generations before.
2: First generation, reggae sensation Denroy Morgan, born May 15, 1945. He is a musical prodigy, a musical pioneer, and a musical perfectionist. For over three decades, this gentle musical giant has mesmerized his audience with some of reggae's best-loved songs. He bulldozed his way onto the Billboard charts and saturated American urban radio stations with his smash single, I'll Do Anything For You. In the realm of reggae, however, Morgan's peak period was when he signed in 1984 with RCA Records. That deal led to the release of the reggae album Make My Day and marked him as the first reggae artist to be signed to RCA Records. Second generation, Morgan heritage. Encouraged by their father's legacy and success, children of legendary reggae artist Denroy Morgan was destined to have a lasting voice in the culture. Formed in the 80s, the group consisting of Peter Morgan, Roy Gramps Morgan, and Mematel Mr. Mojo Morgan have released 12 studio albums to solidify their names as one of the greatest families not only in reggae but in music. In 2017, Morgan Heritage was nominated for their second Grammy Award with Avicadabra, and they continued the momentum with their most recent album, Loyalty, which was released in 2019. Unfortunately, the lead singer Peter Morgan, died in February 2024.
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This is reggae music. The coming together of souls uniting the world in harmony and peace.

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1: 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Let's look on their menu this morning, guys. They have peanut porridge, stewed chicken, callaloo and saltfish, homestyle kidney, ackee and saltfish, omelette, scrambled eggs, saltfish fritters, fried dumpling, and of course, for your warm beverages, you can get Milo mint coffee and ginger tea at 876-528-8854 or 876-310-1168 to get your breakfast. And on our menu this morning, guys, we're having sardine pot thai. Guys, I just saw you eat little crackers. But the fancy people, them love car. They got a sardine, put in a one little plate. Sardine, put in a one plate. Add a little lime, a little lemon juice. You understand? You can add a little yogurt, a little cottage cheese, a little mayonnaise. You can cut up some cucumber, some garlic, some onion, some tomato. Add a little salt, a little pepper. You understand? And you're eating some crackers.
2: Yeah.
1: Vibes.
2: Vibes. Love a sardine
1: pate. Yeah. I love that we have these things regular where Jamaican people just eat. Mm-hmm. And some people have, you know, in other places making it fancy. You guys, hey, go some restaurant out, much money for this, and they say want sardine pate. See that? Doing stuff. I know I inspired at breakfast. Yeah. Them no say no, I love sardine. All right, no. If you follow no every day, come and eat
3: sardine. Ryan. Hmm?
1: Ryan.
3: Oh. Sardine and rice.
1: Mm.
3: Love her sardine.
2: Bad,
3: yeah, man, we know it bad, man. Mm.
2: You ever do the sardine soup, eh?
3: Huh? All right. No, just cool, man.
2: Ask them from money and ravens if you never tried that before.
1: And I don't want to try. I will never try it. I don't want that. I want sardine soup form. Leave me alone. Wanna go on with the sardine, man. All the sardine, I want sardine pate. This is how I choose to eat sardine. And it's the only way I'll eat sardine. Just leave me alone.
3: Who's drinking sardine soup?
1: Yeah. Nah, Dwayne. Alright. Aww. He's growing his hair, Dwayne. Aww. Love that. Dexter. Alright. Ackee and salt mackerel fried bamian plantain. Some busy tea, some cran grape juice, all right, and a chocolate vanilla cupcake. Mr. Support, grade 6, big up yourself, Mr. Support. Love that. After school we go, grade 6, let's go. Hi, Claudette, good morning to you, Richie. They go to school in PJ, like I can't. Guys, where's the breakfast? All right. So let's say Mr. Sardine again. We'll get on record. I said, Nor, don't start. All right, guys, we're at the breakfast. We got 3 minutes to go. Send in those breakfasts, y'all. Want to see what the rest of y'all are having this morning? Let's go. I don't see Chris, you know, yet. Joanne, yet. You know, a couple breakfasts are missing, so let's go.
3: Joanne from morning.
1: Yeah, I think she only said good morning. I was yesterday. I don't remember.
3: Okay.

0: More Judy would have eaten with this right now. Judy is having some salt mackerel, dumpling, and bananas. Looking beautiful. Always, always. Lady K said justice. Well, ensure. Joanne is having stew chicken, tomatoes, plantain, corn, and boiled water. And what kind of protein that, Joanne?
1: Stew chicken.
0: Oh. All right, Chris over there, that lot. Chris, a barbecue are going right now? I found yesterday, yeah. Yeah, some leftover jerk chicken. Big up yourself, Chris. Yeah, right there. Davinci had an egg sandwich. All right, beautiful. All right, guys, thank you so much for sending in your breakfast, whatever it is that you're having. Do enjoy. And, of course, what's on the menu sponsored by Preferred Choice Restaurant. Satisfy your taste buds.

0: All right, tonight, welcome back. Welcome back now as the thousands of students and parents return to the roads for the start of the new school term. Public passenger vehicles will once again play a major role in getting Jamaicans safely to and from school. With increased traffic, crowded routes, and heightened concerns about road safety, what steps are taxi and public transport operators taking to ensure they are prepared? So, of course, joining us right now, we have a president of the Transport Operators Development Sustainable Services, TOD, Mr. Edgerton Newman. Mr. Newman, good morning to you. Thank you so much for joining us. How are you?
1: Good morning. I'm great. Thanks for having me. Good morning to your listeners.
0: Great, great. Now, as the new school term officially gets underway, what is the message from TOD to taxi and public transport operators across the island?
1: As you might be aware, the public transport sector moves 1.1 million persons per day in the space. And this morning is the second morning of the new school term, our new school year. And listen, we are well prepared, well geared to move them. Of course, yesterday was dubbed in some quarters no movement day, but today we are all movement day. And we are ready, geared, prepared to move our people, not just students, but our the entire commuting public to and from their space of work, play, or education. So that's what we are here for, and that's what we have to do to maintain safe public transportation. And we want to urge our operators in the sector, as well as all motorists, to be safe on our road. This morning, I'm actually on my way to a major Spot the Good Driver Award on Red Hills Road. We're looking for those drivers who are doing the right thing, obeying the road traffic signs, signals, the Transport Authority and the Road Traffic Act, and we award a major award to them this morning. So we are doing the work, and we are asking our operators to obey and do likewise.
0: Now, what specific measures are operators being asked to take to ensure the safety of our children and parents using public transportation?
1: Ensure, first of all, that your vehicle is in good working conditions. Ensure that you have your documentation on you at all times. Ensure that you have the right uniform, because those things attract penalties if you don't. So those are three major things. And for heaven's sake, drive safe. Eh? That is the overarching thought we want to pass on to them.
0: Right. Now, school zones can become particularly chaotic during the morning and afternoon rush. What is Todd saying to the drivers about how they should conduct themselves around schools and in heavily congested areas?
1: Very good question. And, you know, the reason why we are going on the Red Hills Road this morning is because of the behavior of some drivers, some motorists, and especially in our school zone, where parents, especially those who drive taking their children to school, they just believe that that intersection in front of our schools are theirs. And that's the reason why we are going to Red Hills Road this morning, because we are saying to our parents, a school zone is a safe zone. And I want to urge government to ensure the right signage is that every school zone, just like hospitals, space, ensure that the signage are there, because not many of our motorists, read or observe signs, and therefore create chaos at our school space in front of the schools. So we are urging our motorists to ensure that the space, the school zone, the hospital zone, are places for great safety, and they should ensure that they operate within that line.
0: Now, the implementation of the new demerit point system has been made a major issue for the sector, although its October 1st implementation has now been delayed pending a review. What does TODS believe operators need to understand about their responsibilities under the system?
1: You know, that is an issue that I'm really concerned about, and I take some flacking for that, because I think public education is a key factor in this whole issue of the demerit points and ticketing system. We are not informing our operators or motorists in a whole about the importance of this demerit points. There are some things that is of major concern to us in terms of the demerit points, like the no moving points, where, you know, take for instance, your light is out. Those things no longer attract points, but our operators believe it does. And therefore, we need to educate our operators more. Thank God, the date October 1 has been set back, and therefore, we can find time now to earn to pay their tickets outside and traffic tickets, and on the other hand, encourage them to ensure that their vehicles are in the right condition, their lights are in the right, attached properly, and a number of things that we have to educate them about, so that when the time comes, when the new date comes for the demerit points re-establishment, then they're in the right space.
0: Okay. And for the parents who are listening right now, what should they look out for when, you know, putting their children in a taxi or other public passenger vehicles? And what should they do if they feel a driver is operating unsafely?
1: Well, first, can you repeat that question again?
0: Yes, what should they do if they feel that the driver is not operating in a safe manner?
1: What should they, what should the passenger do?
0: Yes, or the parents.
1: You know, mm-hmm. Very good one, because what we teach our commuters, in this, especially our students, there's a song that says, one-stop driver, you drive too fast, let me off. You know, it's something we teach them every day when we go into the schools, because passengers must understand that if the operators are not operating right, they must exit that vehicle. And that is the right thing. If you stay in the vehicle, the driver continue to operate wrongfully, then there can be an accident and you'll be hurt. It is your right to advise the operators to do that.
0: Okay. And finally, what commitment can Todd give to students, parents, and the wider commuting public that safety will remain a priority throughout this school term?
1: Our driver, passenger, or driver experience would be number one. We are out here on the road urging and encouraging our drivers to do the right thing. Look out for the experience of safe driving. Especially for the next few weeks, well, right through. But as we commence the new school year, we are urging our commuters to look out for a great driver experience.
0: Amazing. Mr. Newman, thank you so much for joining us this morning. I appreciate you. We know you have to run because you're going in a meeting. But thank you so much. All the best.
1: Yes, most welcome. Thank you. God bless you.
0: Okay, bye-bye. Tonight, that was the president of the Transport Operators Development Sustainable Services, Todd, Mr. Edgerton Newman.
2: 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When you pull it, no boy can't shut the door, don't it? Kick it like a ball, four corner, don't it? Sign our representing to the fullest, don't it? Knockings and a chattings, don't. One time, you know. Ready up now.

Days and Nights, we coming up for that break. Hey, keep it locked. Bossy Star Flush It is coming up. Shout out to all the people who got that locked in right now. Here on the 104.9. We go for the break. It's 8 o'clock.

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The beat of the drum, the strumming of the bass guitar, the unison of the keyboard, the steadiness of the rhythm guitar, energy from the percussion, and the voice cementing the sound. This is reggae music. The coming together of souls uniting the world in harmony and peace.

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Today's best music mix. Catch fire. Innovative. 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The craziest. It's massive.

0: All right, y'all, welcome back. It's time for It's Your Health, and today we're going to take a look at the health benefits of orange. We can't even see one orange. Unless I'm not looking at the right places, but I haven't seen oranges.
1: Orange and the boat, no,
0: sorry. Oh, coming.
1: That's the hurricane.
0: Oh, me, that's an orange, my love. Well, guys, oranges are a nutrient-dense citrus fruit that offers a wide array of health benefits, primarily driven by their exceptionally high levels of vitamin C. Now, it boosts the immune system, supports heart health, aids digestion and weight management, enhances skin and tissue health, improves iron absorption, and prevents kidney stones. So, eat up your oranges if you have oranges. Enjoy. That was It's Your Health. And now for your proverb of the day. This one says, every mickle make a muckle. Meaning small amounts add up over time. Save your money or take small steps and you will reach your goal. Every mickle make a muckle. That is your proverb of the day. It's now time for birthdays and anniversary shout outs.

0: All right, y'all, let's have birthdays and anniversary shout-outs. When you tell them to let you out because they're driving hard, but they still want you to pay them. Yes, yes, chemist, you have to pay them, love. Hi, cutie over there in the Haney Park. All right. All right, y'all. Well, still waiting for birthdays, if there's any birthdays. Claudette sent a video with her grandson Taquan going to school. Nice, nice. And Polly, hey, big up yourself, Claudette. He looks lovely. But look for the shoes, knee, yeah man, pants, knees, everything. He's just 7 years old. Good job, Claudette. Good job. Good job. All right. Still haven't seen any birthdays, but of course, want to say happy birthday to everyone that's celebrating today. And happy anniversary.
1: Happy birthday to my Auntie Claudette. Look at this, Auntie Claudette. She's overseas.
0: Oh, yeah? Today's her birthday? September 8th.
1: Yeah. She's overseas, yeah. Over the waters.
0: Okay.
1: Yeah, firing.
0: Happy birthday to you, Auntie Claudette.
2: Yeah.
0: And not time, this Claudette. Yeah.
1: No, it happens to me. Every time I hear Claudette, I think Saint John Village.
2: Every time I say Saint John Village, come here, say, and then here we go now. I always think, say, boy, I'm going to pass through Saint John Village and say,
1: Auntie Claudette.
2: One in time. But no, I'm going to say, we'll cross the waters.
1: Yeah.
2: Claudette cross the waters. We still pick up Central Village. Yeah. Our place.
0: Yeah. All right, guys. Happy birthday and happy anniversary.

All right. Tonight, you know, it's the time of the morning. All right, so listen up. Watch out. I know as I go for say Kim just pop up on the light. Look there, man. Look how I go and rave. As me say Kim. Yeah. All right, here we go on, Kim. We'll get tonight. We'll get right into it, all right? Oh, hold on.

All right, so tonight, you know, it's all about buses or flush it. And we're going to kickstart with a artist right now. His name is Anointed. And this song is called Judgment. And remember, guys, 876-392-6217 is the text line. If you love it, we bus it. If you don't, we flush it. So let's get into it.

0: Now, so nice. Listen up. This one is a brand new track right now. And listen. I know I'm going to start comment right now. This song is a gospel song right now. The artist's name, Anointed Judgment Song. Let's go. What do you think about this one? Bust it or flush it?
1: Young girl, get safe before the trumpet song.
0: Hey, top of the morning to Chemist. Chemist right now can get a bus.
1: Before the judgment song.
0: Claudette Central Village is saying, bus it, son Jack Noir. Let's go. Boss himself check in, Crazy Dean, big up yourself. Celise said, bust it right now. Muriel, come on, stop the listening and tell me if we do this song. Bust it or flush it. Oh, give him a big bus. All right. Shout out to Muriel from Boston. Senna Road, Lady K. Richie, big up yourself, welcome. Up with it. Wait, so how far am I going with it? Another cloud?
1: The judgment song
0: the name of what one

All right, so tonight, that was Anointed, you know, song title Judgment. Now moving on to the next song right now. This next song is K9 King. So K9 King, you know, this song is called Rivers. What some good songs we get this morning now? Some really good song, because you know, the first song was Judgment Song. Then the second song right here is Wash Me. All right, so you know, we'll have some really nice songs this morning for you. So tell me this one, son. Do remember the text line is 876-392-6217. All right, and you also can join in for the TikTok live. I'm joking, Celicia, I'm just joking. But anyways, let's get into the song right now. K9 King, Wash Me. Let's go.

Hold on, let me just rewind. Let me just rewind this one because we still have some requests. We still having some comments coming in from the first song. So Andrea, God bless Farbs, was saying Boss It. That was the anointed song. That was anointed song. Judgment sound, right? So we have Andre saying Boss It. Kim from New York is saying it won't work, man. Alright, big up yourself. Yvonne from Curacao is saying yes, Noor, Boss It. Yeah, man. Boss It out. Right around. Alright. Chemist. Chemist, you know, my player song actually every day. Player song actually every day. They probably don't listen. Alright, so Joe and Jojo is saying his rhythm is also nice. So I'm assuming that Joanne is saying Senator Road. So that was the song Judgment Sound by Anointed. Bass is saying give it a pro box. Okay, what else? All right, so nice. We move to the second song right now, because you know where I work with the time, all right? So we're moving to the next song. Let's go. And remember, the name of the song is Wash Me by K9 King. Let's go.

All right, so now it's let's go. What do you think of this one? All right, Kemi, speak up yourself. Andrea, God bless. Right now he's saying it's a small bus. Bus, big up yourself, sounds like a... Bus say it sounds like a dead horse. Oh my gosh. Bus, go easy with the artist, no man, please. Oh my God, go easy with the artist. Not feeling this one, Lady K from Brook Valley. Richie, slow and noisy. Alright. Tanya, shout out to you, I want to say it's up for the morning. She's saying that this song, Tanya Ari was talking the previous song. But she's saying give it a bus though, a big bus. Give it a big bus. Let's go to the top right here. K9 King, yeah. What's he saying? The instrument overpowered by the words. And I like the instrument. Please go back to minimize the sound. So JoJo is saying to flush this one. Flush this one, alright. I have a mixed feeling, but I can't get a little bus. But In can get a little bus. Alright. Big up yourself, Chemist. Kim, not you flushing actual time. Not you flushing it. Alright, Kim, alright. We get the idea. Kim is saying flush it. Claudette, bus it. Any more comments for this one before we go to the another one? We got like two more minutes to go in the show. Okay, let's go. That was K9 King. Altino is from Connecticut saying give it a small bus. Give it a small bus. The instruments okay. Instruments sounding good. Crazy Dean, big up yourself, top of the morning, my bro. Crazy Dean is saying right now, give it a small bus on January. Alright, if the boss, Crazy Dean, say right now, say give it a small bus. Alright, big up yourself, Crazy Dean. Top of the morning. Alright. Alright, so let's go to the next song. Alright, so this next song right now is by the artist Aishentika, and the song title is She Tired of It. Yeah, woman get up and just tired of certain things and just tired of everything. Yeah man, Aishentika with this one, She Tired of It. Let's go.

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2: Hey, the time is 8:32. And you know, we're coming up for the break. But let me just read some of these comments before I go for the break. Right? Alright, so let me see what's going on. Even Kirissa right now from Kirissa saying small bus. Richie is saying it's a rubbish. Oh my gosh, come on. Alright, so Lady K is saying, okay, a small bus. Andrea, God bless Farb, is saying, who like beating one buses? Alright, we'll get a bus ride. Gimmicks at its best. Alright, boss, big up yourself. Who else on the text line? Let's go. Crazy Dana. Nah, feel how I am. Oh, bless up yourself tonight. Alright, big up yourself, Crazy Dane. Peeps, Crazy Dane in the building. He's saying shout out to you guys, alright? Shout out to all.

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All right. So you're Wagwan now. Get Mr. Saint shout out to Crazy Dean right now, Greybeard, Yvonne, Lisa. Big up yourself, Crazy Dean.

0: That is our time for today. We gotta go, we gotta go. But thank y'all so much for joining us on this current Tuesday, y'all. We'll be back tomorrow, same time, same place, for a Jamaica Aggregate Reggae Wednesday. So y'all go ahead and enjoy the rest of your day. It is your girl Raven saying stay safe. Sanjat Noor, what you got for the peeps?
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1: 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Welcome to the Hello Jamaica show, exclusively on Sun City 104.9 FM. I still need to practice my good morning, Jamaica. You know, I drink my cup of coffee and I still feel my throat cracking. I don't know. I need some more practice, you know what I mean? Some more so that I can transform and give you all the, you know, the Barry White voice. You know what I'm saying? All right, so it's a current Tuesday here on Sun City, and that means current songs, new music, new producers, everything that is hip, you know, the young people content today. And of course, you can check us out on the DigiPlay channel 797 and Flow channel 832 if you are a Flow customer. 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And of course, again, you know, every morning I plug that, hey, we are on the Alexa smart speakers. So if you're just lying in bed and you don't want to get up, just say, hey, Alexa, play Sun City 104.9 and you will be getting our content straight here. So we're operating from shops 30 to 32 Portmore Pines Plaza in the parish of St. Catherine, Jamaica. So we have a very exciting show for you guys coming up at 9:15. We'll be speaking about suicide prevention in Jamaica, recognizing the signs, starting the conversation on how to save lives. And at 9:35 after the break, are you really hungry or just eating because food is there? It's a very interesting topic coming 9:35. And at 10:05, we have Real Talk with the Governor. And the topic to be discussed, students turned away. Are we doing enough for children with disabilities? Yep. And our quote for the day is, there is nothing impossible to him who will try. Yeah, let me repeat that again. There is nothing impossible to him who will try. And that quote is coming from Alexander the Great. Right, so folks, we're going to get into the show right now. And first up, next up is the Devotion with the Stars.

Most High, through the Almighty we shall find true illumination. I'm an Samurai, I'm representing for Mama B with devotion with the stars. I'm on favorite Bible passages, Jeremiah 2:29, verse 11, where it says, "For I know the plans I have for you, declares the Most High. Plans for welfare and not for evil, to give you a future and a hope." For me, how that affect me as a human being, I'm an always have faith. It gives me hope to know that the Most High will always have my back for better. All I have to do is give Jah the praise and get the raise. Hope, perseverance. Faith as small as a mustard seed can move mountain. So to all youths, continue to believe. Work towards a dream. Cause a man without dream is a man without substance. Is a man with doubt. Stand firm and hold your head up, youth. Matter where you go through, always remember. The Almighty have a plan for you. Just believe. I'm an Samurai, and that was

0: Okay, welcome back to the show. So we're in the month of September, and in addition to it being Prostate Cancer Awareness Month, September is also Suicide Prevention Month, right? And as a result of that, we have an exciting interview coming up with Dr. Thomas, but let me do my introduction before we get through to him. So as the world observes World Suicide Prevention Day on September 10th, attention is once again being placed on the importance of recognizing the warning signs, having open conversations about mental health, and ensuring that people who are struggling know where and how to get help. Here in Jamaica, Choose Life International continues its work to raise awareness and equip individuals, families, and communities with the tools to help prevent suicide. The organization will host its World Suicide Prevention Day seminar, bringing the conversation about prevention and intervention to the forefront. Yeah? So later on, we'll be speaking to Dr. Thomas, who is the president and co-founder of Choose Life International, and he'll be telling us a bit more about the seminar. Yes? So until we get through to Dr. Thomas, remember we said it is September 10th for the Suicide Prevention Day, right? Now, have you ever encountered anyone who wanted to commit suicide? I don't think I've ever had that experience. You know, but it's a real issue. Let me break for time signal.
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0: The time is now 9:15. So joining us on Hello Jamaica is Dr. Donovan Thomas, President and Co-Founder of Choose Life International, to tell us more about the seminar and to discuss suicide prevention in Jamaica, recognizing the signs, starting the conversation, and saving lives. Dr. Thomas, good morning. Welcome to the show.
3: Dr. Thomas?
0: All right, so we're having some technical difficulties there. Producer is going to try to get Dr. Thomas. So we're speaking about suicide prevention. And the truth is, what would somebody have to be going through in order to want to commit taking their lives? I mean, it's a real fact. Dr. Donovan Thomas, good morning. Welcome to the show.
3: Ring.
0: How are you, sir?
3: I am good.
0: Awesome. Welcome to the show. So go ahead.
3: Thank you so much for having me.
0: Okay.
3: No. I am sorry that I was muted earlier.
0: That's fine. So before we get into the wider issue of suicide prevention, tell us about this year's World Suicide Prevention Day seminar and what you're hoping to accomplish through the event.
3: Prevention Day seminar pivots from Kingston, Jamaica. We're going to get a Terra Nova Hotel in that biggest room available, which is 140 people or so. And our goal is to be able to impact at least 5,000 people around the world in 50 nations. Our mission is to help people live physically, emotionally, and spiritually. Our theme is let's talk, let's listen, let's prevent suicide. Keep the conversation alive in a digital world. And so we have presenters who are going to be sharing there at the Terra Nova Hotel, and we're going to be translating into French and Spanish and Swahili and transmitting to 50 nations as we seek to help people live physically, emotionally, and spiritually. We're dealing with topics such as the silent crisis in a digital age, ethical use of technology in suicide prevention, breaking the silence, stigma, reducing stigma and starting difficult conversation, and a trauma-informed approach to suicidality and self-harm, managing the psychological impact of disaster, a trauma-informed approach to suicide prevention. So people are still able to join us online. 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And for the sake of honoring the participation of this radio station, I would like to offer 10 complimentary online passes to any hero who indicates I heard this on radio, and just send me the email. I'll give you the email. If you want to be more specific about the name of the station, then you will also get your 10. I'm offering 10 complimentary online passes right now.
0: Thank you so much, Dr. Thomas. We'll definitely be blasting that on the radio all day today. But, Doctor, are there any particular group of person that concerns you as it relates to suicide?
3: Say it again, please.
0: Are there any particular groups of persons that concerns you when it comes down to suicide?
3: I'm sorry, repeat the question for me.
0: All right, so you hear me now?
3: Yes.
0: The question I'm asking you, when it comes on to the suicide rate in Jamaica, are there any particular group of persons that concern you?
3: When it comes on to suicide, what group of people?
0: As it relates to suicide, are there any person who comes to mind when it comes to suicide? Is it JCF workers? Is it licensed firearm holders? Is it teens?
3: The wealthies, the poor, the young, the old, the in-between. Well, let's talk a little bit specific about what's happening in Jamaica and other parts of the world. And this past Sunday, I was with a church group, and they celebrated Senior Citizens Day. And senior citizens in Jamaica has the highest rate of suicide.
0: Senior citizens
3: are the highest rate of suicide. And when we talk about rate, we're talking about per 100,000.
0: And so wait, Dr. Thomas. And when you're saying senior, you're speaking about 65 and over?
3: Yeah, 65 and over and even above that.
0: Okay.
3: The highest rate of suicide is in the group of the elderly. And that is because of some of them are lonely, some of them have had illnesses, some of them have lost life partners, some of them no longer get the care and the attention and the focus that they would like, ill health crops in those kind of stuff. But on the other end, the next group is the group up to about 35, 24, 35 age group, the highest rate of suicide, young adults trying to make adjustment in their life, some of them just coming out of college, some of them just trying to navigate life's challenges, dealing with broken relationship, dealing with the challenges of life, and we find an increase in that age group too. But that does not say it does not spread right across the age group. When I just started studying the issue of suicide, the police department, the statistical department categorized group from the first group from 0 to 15, and at that time, that we were just seeing up people 10 to 15 there about killing themselves. The police statistics department started with 10 to 15. That was the lowest age group. But then it went down from 5 to 15. Let me say that again. When
0: five
3: I just
0: to
3: started
0: 15.
3: Studying it, mm-hmm. People, the police saw 10 to 15 age group as the point at which people started to kill themselves. But then it increased to even younger than that. So we're seeing people right across the age spectrum killing themselves. And we want to issue the warning to all of us, the encouragement that we know the warning signs so that we can help people.
0: I was just going to ask you that, Dr. Thomas. What are some of the warning signs should friends and relatives look out for?
3: Loss of interest in the things that they normally enjoy doing. lack of self-care. So I say to people normally, use your eyes. What are you seeing? You see the person, lack of energy, lack of self-care, no longer taking the time to groom oneself, the absence of the person from family gatherings, you can see deterioration in self-care, but also use your ears. What do you hear the person saying? I don't want to live anymore. I am a burden. You'll be better off without me. If I ever fail my exam, I'm going to kill myself. If you ever leave me, I'm going to kill myself. And sometimes we end up with murder, suicide. So use your ears, use your eyes, and use your nose.
0: Mm-hmm.
3: Because sometimes the self-care is of such that body odor. Person who usually care for themselves, those are no longer taking care of themselves, giving away of things that they are valuable. Teenager who killed himself some years ago, 2 weeks before he killed himself, he took his Xbox from his house and took it to his friend's house. He gave it to somebody who he knew will take care of it. And so we have got to know the warning signs of those at risk to suicide and be willing to intervene. And if you'll allow me, I'd like to give a quick pin scale as to how to do assessment for suicide risk. And it is developed by a man called Steve Lansing. It is the pin scale. P is for the plan. The more detailed the plan, the closer the person is to the suicide act. Person who knows the place, knows the time, or knows the method is much more at risk than the person who says, I just feel like killing myself. The plan, the more detailed the plan, the closer the person is to the act. Then the I is the intensity of the method. Intensity of the method. The more drastic, the more likely. More men complete suicide compared to women, although more women attempt suicide. Men use more drastic means. The more the I, intensity of the method, the end, the nearness of the method. Does the person already have the means of death? We want to separate the person from their means of death. Means take away the weapon, take the whatever it is that they're going to use. And S is the support system. Many people who are suicidal want support, and sometimes their cries are so loud, but people don't hear them. And we want to encourage persons to be able to be of support to people who are hurting. Support. All of us have a role to play in helping people to choose life.
0: Dr. Thomas, is there a suicide helpline? Is there a number? Or
3: yeah, there is a helpline operated by the Ministry of Health, which I'm going to give you right now.
0: Okay.
3: 888-639-5433. 888-NEW-LIFE. 888-NEW-LIFE. It's toll-free, operated by the Ministry of Health. We can call it. And they have a system that if you call and the line is busy, they will call you back.
0: So that's 888-639. Given last 5433. 5433. Now, finally, Dr. Thomas, give us the details again for the World Suicide Prevention Day Seminar. Day. All information we need for our listeners right now.
3: September 10th, 2026. We start at 8:30 at the Terra Nova Hotel in Kingston. We have Dr. George Leverage as the main speaker, as the opening keynote speaker. And we have President of the Psychological Association Society, Dr. Paul Smith speaking, Dr. Brian Gazzara, President of the Psychiatric Association. We have two professors coming from New York and Florida, respectively, both Jamaicans now working overseas, and Dr. Joseph Thomas, consultant psychiatrist. We are grateful for our sponsors. Jamaica Broilers, our main sponsor,

0: So that is if you want to participate. Now, I didn't know that there was a suicide helpline. You know, there's a lot of things that the government is engaged in, and we just need to be promoting it more. So, persons, if it is that you need someone to talk to, you can reach out to the Suicide Prevention Helpline. It is 888-639-5433, and that is a toll-free number, so it's not going to cost you a dime. So one of the things Dr. Thomas said was you have to look out for the person, how they're caring for themselves in terms of hygiene. If you're smelling them, you know, body odor, use your eyes, use your nose. So ladies and gentlemen, so if you have a partner out there and you see her, she not going to the hairdresser, not doing her hair, not going to the nail technician, not doing her nails, you might have to check her out. Something may be afoot. And for the ladies, if you see the man not going to the barber, not grooming himself properly, talk to him. You don't know what is happening. 1-888-639-5433. That is the suicide helpline. We now take a break.
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3: If there's no male around, she will never know how a man is to treat a woman and how she is to treat a man. So the father is very important. His role is extremely important. He has to be there as that figure, as that guidance, as that provider, as that protector. So he will grow men and women in this society that will amount to something. Like, take the flower for example. What does a flower need to grow? It needs a foundation, which is its soil. And it needs the rain and the sun, right? So what does the child need to grow? What is the child's foundation? Now the child is the flower. So we said that the flower needed the soil as a foundation. The foundation that the child needs now is love. And where does it get the love from? The sun and the rain, which is the mother and the father. So if one aspect is taken out of this flower, let's say the rain is taken out and it's only getting the soil and the sun, what happens to this flower? It doesn't grow, it doesn't bloom. Same thing with the child, you take out the father and the child doesn't grow, the child doesn't bloom as the child should be.
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1: 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If you'd like to interact with us, the number to do so is 1-876-392-6217. Right, so just want to remind persons of that. And again, we're in the month of September, and it is Suicide Prevention Month and Prostate Cancer Awareness Month. All right, guys, so for those men who are 40 and over, now is the time that we need to be doing our prostate screening. Right, the tests are very easy to do, and we need to ensure that we get our prostates checked out. Okay, so we're now in this segment, Save Yourself, Eat Smart. So this morning on Save Yourself, Eat Smart, we are asking a simple question. Are you actually hungry every time you eat? That's a very profound question. Are we actually hungry every time we eat? You know, for me, sometimes eating is like a source of entertainment, you know. The food just there to eat, so you just eat it, you know. Sometimes we reach for something because we're hungry, but other times we're eating because we're bored, stressed, watching television, scrolling through our phones, or just passing the kitchen. Now, people, I'm guilty of all of this. If I'm watching TV, I'm eating. If I'm scrolling on my phone, I'm eating. If I'm passing the kitchen and something catch my eyes, you know, Justin loves eating the, you know, the donut with the red gel into it and the cinnamon bun. His mom buys that for him all the time. And I will go in the kitchen and me just take a glimpse. And when me prips it and me see it on the counter, me I say, I wonder if I meet Justin left this far. You know, and sometimes we're not hungry. Sometimes

desire to eat can come suddenly because we see or smell something. We're just speaking about that just a while ago. Right, number two, slow down when you eat. Eating quickly can make it harder to pay attention to when it becomes satisfying. Try slowing it down, chewing properly, and actually enjoying the meal. Hey, you see when time I eat my food? Me not want the food done, you know. So whether it is me I eat some dumpling, me I eat rice, whatever it is, I always like savoring the meal. Especially if it is a nice meal. People, you see when it come on to stew peas, oh my God. I had some stew peas a few weeks ago. Let me describe the stew peas for one, you know. In the stew peas, Adam and Jody, is pig's tail in the stew peas. You have chicken foot in the stew peas. You have chicken breast in the stew peas. You have salt beef in the stew peas. Oh my gosh. I know the little spinners them pan the side and then the stew peas, you know, the gravy rich in a coconut. Oh my gosh. You see when me start to eat the stew peas, I pray for the stew peas nothing done, you know. Me I pray for the stew peas nothing done. And as this me I eat a go and say, oh my gosh, it is the best stew peas I had in quite a very long time. And to the side of the stew peas, you know, I have my little vegetable and, you know, me slice a pear and me I broke it down, you know, man. Oh my God. So me no know how people eat fast. Me no hurry up and eat. Me have to take time to eat my food and savor the taste, savor the moment. You see, I can tell you this hands down. Ladies and gentlemen, if you want to know where the best stew peas spots are, just call me. Me can tell you every one of them. The best stew peas restaurants, the day, because everybody have a different stew peas day, you know. That's the next thing again. Everybody have a different stew peas day. Let me say what I want Orion. I say no. Orion just want to hear me talk about stew peas. Oh my gosh. Boss can tell you every restaurant that is cooking stew peas. Yeah, man. Thank you very much for reminding me about that, Orion. So a couple months ago, was it last year? I don't even remember. When was this picture taken, Orion? So this is my pet peeve when it comes down to stew peas. I bought a stew peas, and in the stew peas, them share rice and peas. Who does that? Nobody don't eat stew peas with rice and peas. Let me say, bon me see, man. Stew peas have to eat with white rice. You can't eat stew peas and rice and peas. That's too much peas, that, man. You don't need so much peas. Right? And the stew peas, it tastes good too, you know. Pig's tail, nice and soft. And them dropping the rice and peas. So, it is what it is. So, those are only listening. Anytime I pull up, I see my order my stew peas. Preferred Choice Restaurant. I know you guys are listening over there. You see, when I come order my stew peas, no rice and peas, please. White rice me I deal with. You have to take time and eat your food, man. You understand? So, slow down when you're eating. Right? The next thing is, don't eat straight from the package. If you're having a biscuit, a chips, nuts, whatever it is, any kind of snack, put the amount you want to eat in a small bowl and put the package aside. And that is true. If you're eating any snack and if you have the package in front of you, you're just going to want to finish it. Put back some fear in the day, man. You can't just eat everything one time, done everything one time. You understand me? Don't make sense at all. I don't remember mom ever cooking stew peas. I remember her goated soup, though. Yes, morning time. Lydon George Billings Jr. tuning in straight out of the city of Miramar in Florida.

0: US of A. Yes, you know, kid, mom, I don't recall mom ever cooking stew peas for real. Goated soup, I did mom thing. Mom, they love the mannish water. Let me tell you this. You see, if you want mama be there nothing for you, just give her a little mannish water, man. That's it. And you seal the deal. And that's the next thing again, too. To the restaurants, not preferred choice, no, you know, preferred choice at my place. Preferred choice, Jungle Fire, hats off to those restaurant businesses in Portmore. You see, when you're doing Manish water soup, Manish water don't mean say you have to just serve the water alone in the soup. We need the goat. We need the goat head. We need the tripe and all them look something. Everything we in at the goat, we want that too. Sometimes you order Manish water and it only have the essence of the goat. It smell like the goat, you know. The Manish water turn up in terms of smell. But not a goat. No meat, no in it. I don't understand it. So to the restaurants out there, when you're going to look about the soup, man, make sure a whole heap of meat in the soup. Make sure the soup nice and rich. To some long pot water. No, sir. Can't manage that at all. So, don't eat straight out of the packaging. Right? Share what you want to eat and save some for later. The next one up, check what you're really feeling. Food can sometimes become something we reach for when we are stressed, frustrated, lonely, or bored. I think, and correct me, listeners, correct me if I'm wrong, I think this is really a female thing. I don't ever recall seeing a man say, but I mean, I eat because I'm stressed out. I eat because I'm lonely. No, man, I do them something there. Anytime man stress out, we not eat no food. We more go days with, Allah, I tell Adam, we not eat food. If me see Jody not eat food now, me know say, something wrong, Jody. You know what I mean? But, and then Jody, I don't know. When you're stressed, you eat. When you're not stressed, you don't eat. I don't get it. But I think it's a woman thing, though. I strongly believe so. When they're lonely, when they're bored, I mean, I could be wrong still. You know what I mean? All right, Dwayne in Connecticut. Morning time, Dwayne. Mr. Billings, what they do is use the beard of the ram goats and flavor the Manish water and trick you. They use the beard of the ram goat to flavor the Manish water. Dwayne, I've been drinking Manish water for years now. I've never seen a goat beard in the Manish water. Oh, God, man. We don't know about that. I think that is a little bit extreme. But I understand sometimes the restaurant's trying to stretch it. You know, such God might try to stretch it and put in a whole heap of water, a whole heap of, you know, ground provision and them something. But we really want Manish water for the meat still. You know? So, again, how you eat when you're eating can indicate what you're really feeling. Again, food can sometimes become something we reach for when we're stressed, frustrated, lonely, or bored. And there's nothing wrong with eating food, but if you're regularly eating when you aren't physically hungry, it may be useful to recognize what is actually driving the urge. Now, eating smart doesn't mean feeling guilty. The aim isn't to make ourselves afraid of food. You can enjoy your favorite meals and treats and still be okay. But, you know, I'm going to speak personally for myself. You see, if the food tastes good, you're going to eat the food all if you're not hungry. If lunchtime today, I eat a hot box food. Okay, you know me about hot box food. I eat a hot box food at 1 o'clock. And by 2 o'clock, somebody come check me and say, Steve, you know, me carry some stew peas for you. The stew peas, I get back to me, man. Nah, put on this 2-piece for later. You're mad as 2-piece that, you know. And here's the next thing I want to say. You see, if you can't cook 2-piece, leave 2-piece alone. If you can't manage 2-piece business, leave 2-piece alone. Every so often, I would see on social media somebody from overseas, right? Most of the time, it's a Caucasian person. For the videos that I've seen, and when you see them cooking the curry chicken white like chalk. When them looking about the 2-piece, oh man. Where's all the oxtail and bean? I don't know what it is about oxtail, but the foreigners, I think that's their favorite delicacy. When they come to Jamaica, oxtail and bean. And for those listening, those listening overseas, online, let me give you the correct pronunciation. We don't pluralize it. It's not oxtails and bean. It's oxtail and bean. So when I hear somebody say oxtails and bean, me know so them don't know nothing about oxtail. Them don't know nothing about that the department there. You don't pluralize oxtails. It's oxtail and bean. You understand? And while we're on eating smart and food, and I said this a few weeks ago, and I'm going to repeat what I said, and I say this without apology. Jamaica has the best food in the world, bar none. And trust me, and me not a big, big traveler. I haven't traveled to a lot of places, right? But the few places I've gone to, and I get so excited, oh, you know, whenever I travel, I want to eat the local cuisine of that particular country, and I always leave so disappointed. You know, a few years ago, Lidan and myself, we went to Costa Rica, you know, so Lidan speaks Spanish fluently, and he was taking me to this restaurant, and Lidan loved Costa Rica, oh my gosh. Went to Costa Rica, and did you know that in Costa Rica they serve soup with rice? Me see, we in at the restaurant, me see a nice bowl of soup come. Then me see a nice bowl of rice beside the bowl of soup. And me I say, no, sir, me not in that. Me can't manage that. Right? But apparently that's the culture in Costa Rica. When you eat soup, they serve it with rice. And next thing again, Lidan, if you can help me, everything they serve with press planting. Right? And they give it this fancy name, you know. Oh, you want so and so and so, and Lidan will come. Yeah, man, Steve, order that. I want me see it come. Me say, I want this press planting. And, oh my, them food nowadays. Spanish food is, ugh, can't. No, I mean, me can't say that. No. But it's not everybody like Jamaican food. To some persons, Jamaican food is overrated. But to me not going to put nobody else's food over my Jamaican food. You know Jamaican food nice? We are talking about curry goat. We are talking about oxtail and bean. We are talking about cow foot. Pig trotters. Cow foot and bean. Oh gosh, man. I'm in a getting at the seafood line. We're not talking about the brown stew, fish and the fricassee. But all right, so my producer said, Mr. Billings, let's not get too carried away. We are in the segment Eat Smart. So forgive me, ladies and gentlemen. Now, the aim is not to make you afraid of food, right? You can enjoy your favorite meals and treats. Eating smart is also about awareness. So knowing when you're hungry, paying attention to portions, and enjoying what you're eating without mindlessly continuing simply because more food is available. I know, let me tell you this. No, okay, Patacan is what they call it, the press planting, right? It sounds fancy, patacan. Press planting, we'll go outside with that. Boogie Down Records, in Costa Rica they eat iguana lizard too. Ah, you know, Boogie Down, a lot of people, a lot of persons all over the world, like, they have different delicacies. And I don't think I want to extend anything outside of the Jamaican cuisine. I'll stick to the goat and the cow and the chicken and the fish. Right? And yes, Jody, I realize a lot of persons in Jamaica locally speaking about crocodile. Crocodile is now a thing you can get on the menu. And there, Portland has a lot of there, you know. A whole heap of deer running up and down in Portland. So, the quick takeaway, before you reach that extra snack, just ask yourself, am I hungry or do I just know it's in the cupboard? You know, Jody, there's an age-old saying that you are a product of your environment. And you see, if the food not there for eat, you're not gonna eat it. But once it there, you feel like you're entitled to eat it and done it. Right? You know, the next thing I love is, you know the little small pear? You hear about pear? Oh God. You know this the small bowl of them? You have some little small bowl. Right? No man and a bowl of bites. You have a next bowl. Oh man. No, not the, I know the bowler bites you're talking about is in the small package. But you have a next little, you know. I love them bowler there. You know, care how much of them there in the house I gotta eat. You know? You know, and next thing that I love again too. You remember Police Button? Jackass Khan? Gizada? Enough people don't know about them something there, you know? A lot of Jamaicans. I remember I went to the insurance company, and at the insurance company there was a vendor there, and the vendor was selling gizzarda, coconut drops, grater cake, and some young people were there. And I remember this young lady said to the vendor, "Can I get one of those?" And he said, "One of those what? Call what you want." And she said, "That pink and white thing." I said, "You don't know what that is." She said, "No, I don't know what it is." I said, "That's grater cake." A lot of Jamaicans, the youngsters coming up, they don't know about our local Jamaican food. And it sparked a huge discussion, right? And next thing that you rarely ever see too is Dukono. Right? Blue, a.k.a., yes, governor. So a lot of the things that makes us truly Jamaican, the experience is slowly, you know, withering away. And I said this also too from a previous conversation, that look, if you want to experience the Jamaican culture now, governor, persons are asking for KFC. A lot of people, I have to go to Jamaica to eat KFC. And when they do reach Jamaica, they're buying KFC to freeze to go back overseas. That's the new thing now. What about the roast yam and saltfish? Governor, where can we get that now? Roast yam and saltfish with the butter pan the yam.
1: On the way to Manchester.
0: Right? And that's faith spend.
1: Yes.
0: We need to really and truly, you know, get back to our Jamaican roots as it relates to food in this country. I remember years ago, I went to a festival in Portland. It was called the Busso Festival. And if you don't know what Busso is, it's something found in the sea. It's in some shell, some small, I don't know. Jody, have you ever had it before? It's called Busso. B-U-S-S-U. And the first time I went to the Busso Festival in Portland, you can get it curried, you can get it fried, you can get it brown stew. And it was the first time I was ever eating it. And it's a big thing in Portland. You know, all the Portlanders know about it. And it was like, oh. And persons were saying to me, how can you be Jamaican and you don't know Boso? You know? So we need some of those festivals. Governor, I think we need to do one of those festivals that's specifically geared towards Jamaican cuisine. Yes. You know, everything that is Jamaican. Ladies and gentlemen, we are now approaching the break. The time is now 10 a.m. We're on.
2: Time tested. Jamaican approved. The time by Tasty, the original Jamaican patty, is...
0: The time is now 10 a.m.
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5: Adija Azim Palmer, born January 7, 1976, better known as Vibes Cartel, is a reggae and dancehall recording artist, songwriter, record producer, and entrepreneur. Among his various nicknames, he is referred to as the World Boss or Teacher. Cartel's singles include Romping Shop, Dancehall Hero, and Summertime. Having collaborated with a number of hip-hop and R&B artists, such as Major Lazer, Rihanna, and Jay-Z, he has also been certified as an inspiration for the dancehall-infused work of a number of Western artists, including Drake. In 2014, Cartel was sentenced to life imprisonment. Despite being imprisoned, Cartel continues to release new music prolifically, having released over 50 new songs in 2016 alone. His hit song Fever was certified gold in June 2020. Vibes Cartel's sons, Jaheim, also known as Little Vibes, and Raheem, also known as Little Addy, are artists making waves in the local music industry and has vowed to continue their father's musical legacy.
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1: Okay, welcome back to the Hello Jamaica show, exclusively here on Sun City 104.9 FM. Reminding person that if you'd like to interact with us, the numbers to do so is 1-876-392-6217. It's a current Tuesday here on Sun City, and we're now in the final segment of the show. We are in the feature called The Real Talk with the Governor. And this morning on Real Talk, we are turning our attention to Jamaica's special education system and concerns being raised about access to education for some of our most vulnerable children. Opposition spokesperson on gender, elderly, and persons with disabilities, Denise Daly, says she is deeply concerned by reports that the Salvation Army School for the Blind and Visually Impaired is being forced to turn away students because of staffing shortages. Ms. Daly argues that children who are blind, visually impaired, or living with multiple disabilities requires specialized education and appropriate support. And a shortage of teachers and support personnel should not prevent them from accessing a good education. This raises a wider question. How adequately equipped is Jamaica's special education system to meet the changing needs of children with disabilities? Joining us on Real Talk this morning is Denise Daly, Member of Parliament. Good morning, Ms. Daly. How are you?
2: Good morning. A little stuffy, but I am still giving God thanks.
1: Yes, we have to
2: give. And good morning to you, Governor. You are doing an excellent job in terms of informing the nation.
3: Thank you very much.
2: That kind of dialogue, you know, which is very, very crucial to the development of our country.
3: Thank you very much, MP Daly. And congratulations, too. You're blazing the fire for Jamaica and Jamaicans and looking out for our children who are disabled. Excellent job you're doing indeed.
1: Member of Parliament, about the situation of the Salvation Army School for the Blind and Visually Impaired, how serious is the staffing shortage?
2: Let me first speak about the shortage, because you would have seen in my article where we said there are multiple disabilities. So it is not just visual, and therefore I know of a fact that we have shortage of teachers, general teachers, more so with children with disabilities. It is a crisis, I am told. I was told that they cannot accept anyone else until they get teachers who are specialized in these areas, because it makes no sense you take on a member to your staff when they themselves need help, you know, can't train the children and they themselves need help to impart the knowledge.
1: In terms of the number of students being turned away, can you tell us what that number is?
2: Well, they when I contacted my source, they could not tell me, but what they did say is that it's a significant amount.
1: No. What immediate action do you want to see from the government and the Ministry of Education to address the staffing problem?
2: It's about three issues that has to be settled. You know, one is to get these students to school transportation, and two is the deplorable condition of the facilities that they are now using, and then the teaching and learning situation with the specialized teachers. I am calling upon the government to realize that inclusion is not just a word, it comes with action. If you're dealing with inclusion, you must make provision to include persons who are most vulnerable. And therefore, I believe, and I made it clear in my presentation, that we assist those who want to get training in those areas in terms of ensuring that we help them to pay for their tuitions, because we need them. And you can bond them for a while to ensure that you get back the service from them. But we have to take actions now in order for us to preserve the most vulnerable in our country.
3: I agree with you, MP Daly. But, you know, it is a sad state just listening to what you're saying, because we are now at a stage in Jamaica where several children are being born daily with special needs. You know, I don't know if it is a sugar or what, but can you just tell me, put yourself in the position of a parent who is told we cannot accommodate your child because we don't have enough staff. Where does this put you or place you? Where do you go next from here?
2: Well, I'm going to give you a little story. And the story is about a young man, a young lady who came up to me in St. Anne, and she said to me, I cannot work. So I am totally impaired too, because I cannot work. I have to stay home. I don't have a social life because I cannot get my child into an institution. And therefore, that child age is almost past the secondary level. And they still cannot get that child into the institution. The child asks her mom every day, what did I do to deserve this, mom? Because I am here, I want to go to school, and it is just because I cannot get a space in an institution that caused me not to be going to school. So when I heard that, believe me, it took a toll on me for about 2 weeks. I was just imagining how that mother felt when she heard it coming from her child, knowing that the child already has her own issues dealing with and just want to go to school to make herself independent and is not able to do so, not because of anything that she has done, but because we have failed them in society in terms of government and governance.
3: MP Daly, school gave holiday a little over 2 months for some students. We have heard the great fanfare of transport and school bus and bus taking children all across Jamaica. How could we have missed this in relation to transport for our children who have special needs?
2: If you want me to be very, very...
3: Millions of dollars and school buses.
2: I want to be very honest with you, see. I think we need to do more public education in terms of special needs. I think it is very timely now for us to let the public recognize that these people really and truly are under severe stress, and that the parents and the caregivers are under severe stress. I strongly believe if we were really thinking about inclusion, this should not have missed us, because we know that this group cannot do it on their own. They need support more than anyone else. And therefore, I'm not going to say it's a deliberate attempt, but I believe we pay scant regard to some very important issues that can affect us as a nation in this country.
3: I agree. But question though, how do we encourage Jamaican young men and women to go and equip themselves to be teachers for special needs children when... is a specialist area, but they're not being paid adequately to go to the classroom. So they're migrating as they finish their studies to another country that will pay them for their skills. How do we trap these people or encourage them to stay and give back to Jamaica?
2: Remember now, if they have to pay their tuition, they take out student loans, they have to
3: then
2: pay
3: I don't owe
2: as
3: you.
2: Soon as they leave school. If they have nothing at all to rely on, even if they have the passion to help these special needs children, they have to think about the economic part of it, their survival.
3: Yes.
2: So if we can make it easier, there are some areas that we will have to make sure it is not economically viable for the government, but it is necessary for the nation. Mm-hmm. So we have to look at what is not economically viable, but very important for us to do. And I believe the training of these specialized teachers should be free, and ask them and bond them for a certain time, and then you continue training, if that is what is going to take us over the hill. We will have to find some mechanism. We will have to try to see what we can do, because as you rightly said, this, the inflation has taken away the salary before you even get it. And therefore, they believe that there are other countries who love special needs, who believe in special needs, and will pay them for their services. And therefore, we are human beings, but we must find a way to attract and to keep our teachers in the country, even if it's not going to be profitable in terms of financial gains, but it must be social gains, economic gains for the country, and also educational. So we have to give up something to get something. And the time has come now that we really and truly stop the lip services and give real service to the persons who are in need.
3: MP Daly, I'm hearing this from the side of the opposition. But let me ask you something. When it comes down to government and governance, it is both opposition and the party that won that should be at the table to have discussions to move Jamaica forward. Is the People's National Party, are you at the same table with government when these plans are being made? Or is it a situation where they make a plan and we look to see if there are loopholes or if it is working? Are you at the bargaining table with government?
2: My bargaining table is really the parliament to speak on the issues that affect the nation. The way in which government set up in Jamaica, the cabinet make their own decisions, mm-hmm. the committee made their own decisions, and the opposition has never been a part unless there is a committee at parliament that takes in both government and opposition. Then you will be able to lobby, I would call it, but it don't necessarily mean that you're going to get what you have proposed. However, in our manifesto, we were clear about persons with disabilities, the things that we would do to ensure that life would make life much easier for both caregivers and the person who is at risk.
1: Ms. Daly, can you see the age group of the students being affected as a result of the shortage?
2: Well, in terms of the shortage, I'm going to tell you, it starts from, I would say, from age 3 straight up to adult. Because some of them, even the tertiary institutions, they have issues in getting in and having specialized. Again, too, the technology that they must make technology accessible to these students. So it affects both from the womb to the tomb. I'm telling you.
3: A lot of work to do, you know. So probably what we need, MP Daly, is to have a separate eye on that area of education where they are not broad brush as a school or a regular place, but we have specialists who they are sitting down to look at the needs of our disabled community. Because if it is that somebody reaches almost adult age, they are functioning in terms of their brain, they're just probably physically challenged, but they are left out of the system. That's an ingredient for disaster. Short term, Denise Daly, what you believe are the quick fix that can get these people up and out and running for back to school?
2: For me, short term would be that we look at the areas in which we have, especially deep rural areas where they can't move from deep rural, because we constantly look at the metropolitan areas. But there are deep rural areas that we have students who cannot go to school because they cannot move, they cannot get access to transportation and so on. I strongly believe that we need a mobile, we need some mobile, what you'd call it now, mobile units to go into some of these deep rural areas to get assessment and to look. The first thing that we also need to do, because I don't even believe we have a proper registry, is to look at the amount of persons that are being affected and what are their needs in order that we can cater to it. That might be long term, but for now, retrofit some of the areas that we can retrofit and put specialized, even if we don't have fully specialized, for those who are not, have multiple disabilities. The ones who have, can go, but might have certain disability. We ask that we get teachers out there, because most of the teachers, some of them are trained to identify, some of the social workers are trained to identify, and we even start from there to let them feel that we care, let them understand that we are trying. We retrofit some of the schools that are out in deep rural in order that we can accommodate some of these special needs.
3: Excellent. Thank you, MP Daly, as usual, for shining the light for us to know what's happening in Jamaica. And I'm hoping that the government will give the opposition a seat at the table and listen to the recommendations, because Jamaica, her motto is, out of many, we are one. Thank you very much.
2: Quickly. We cannot include anything partisan when it comes to persons with disabilities. It is all of us duty.
3: Well, people first.
2: People first.
3: Thank you very much.
2: Thank you so much.
1: Governor, you know, we shine in the spotlight on the Salvation Army School for the Blind. But outside of that, even the average high schools don't have the amenities for the disabled students.
3: Not even ramps, some of them don't have. Not even disabled ramps they don't have. But I want to say something else that will be affecting our schools. I'm in several school groups across the parish. And one of the things I'm seeing popping up now is a price for school lunch.
1: Yes.
3: I see school lunch at some small schools for $450 a day. I see as low as $300. My concern is, and this is genuine, one ripe banana, one single, because one is single, one ripe banana is $150 anywhere you walk in Portmore. Right? A small, one of them little, we call it pear thing, right? That is about $300. So where I'm at now, and I'm being very honest, because of this El Nino, it will have a serious repercussion on agriculture. It will have a serious repercussion on health, security, and cost of living overall. What are we doing? I want to start from the school. How are we getting into the schools now to make sure that our kids' nutrition is of substance?
1: You know,
3: is it rice every day?
1: It can't be rice every day.
3: Then what will they buy? Because real food is being affected by the El Nino effect. So is the ministry putting anything in place to buffer this? Because if my child is paying $400, $450 per day for lunch, I'm being honest, that's probably sometimes more than what I am having for lunch. As a parent, that wicked.
1: It is.
3: So how we fix that?
1: I was speaking to a administrator the other day, and a lot of times it is the school that is responsible for the running of the canteen, the talk
3: shop. Yes, they are.
1: And
3: they
1: not necessarily
3: are.
1: The government.
3: That's correct.
1: And because of the expense of it.
3: And it's a profit center too for schools.
1: But not all.
3: Okay, not it all. Is.
1: So what you find happening for those who are not making a profit from it, they are inviting concessionaires to come in.
3: At the regular price that they sell the product for on the streets.
1: But the truth is, if I am a concessionaire going into the school, I am running a business
3: for profit.
1: For profit.
3: So
1: we have to pick a struggle.
3: But look, while we pick a struggle, my co-host, I am sad. And why I'm sad? A fast food company coming into your school to sell, and I'm being very honest, regardless of which fast food company, it can be first class A grade food of nutrition. Because that is what we tell our people, we tell our children every day to stay away from fast food. So bringing it into the schools, what is the difference?
1: And the fast food going into the school, their focus is not nutrition.
3: No, it's profit.
1: It's profit.
3: It's profit. So when our children are hyperactive because of the sugar they're getting, when they start having different chronic diseases because from that nurturing stage, we're exposing them to not real food. Can you imagine you're in a Jamaica and you can't cook yam, you can't cook banana, you can't cook, cook planting because of where the price is?
1: There's a young lady on a TikTok saying that her baby's lunch is $500.
3: And I believe.
1: And at $500 a day, that is $2,500 a week, that is $10,000 for the month. Not taking into consideration transportation to and from school. Not taking into consideration that when school done, you might want a little snack. A bag juice and you see that snack, you see that S word name, snack.
3: Snack can get you out. Snack can get you out. I know a little boy, when he's snacking like on two tins of sausage.
1: I would normally give my son $1,000 to go to school. Mm-hmm. He's in fourth form now, and he said to me, Daddy, a $1,500 meeting then, you know. I said, oh, you reach there. And, and his response is, but Daddy, I'm a growing boy.
3: And he's correct. No, but under that cannot buy anything. And outside of that, I am getting minimum wage for my salary. So how do I look, man? It's wicked. It's not tough. It's wicked to survive. So how do we encourage people to have more children?
1: That is it.
3: You'd be crazy.
1: I believe the Ministry of Education needs to intervene as it relates to not just the PATH program,
3: mm-hmm.
1: but also the actual running, because a lot of these school administrators, the teachers, they are proficient at teaching. They have the love for the student. But when it comes down to now be running a business within the school mm-hmm. space, it can become problematic.
3: Well, I know of a few school canteens that they buy on demand, meaning that they don't have the money to buy from the wholesales to stock the food to cook. Mm-hmm. So they buy daily from the shops. And that can't spell sense.
1: No, it's not because sustainable.
3: It wouldn't be. But how do we go forward?
1: I believe a good way. What I'm suggesting is that the ministry make it mandatory. You see, just like, oh, all right, you're going to school, you have to do English and maths.
3: Mm-hmm.
1: When you go to school, the most important meal of the day is the breakfast, the first meal.
3: Mm-hmm. Strengthen the breakfast program.
1: Yes.
3: Strengthen the breakfast program. You know, the older we get and the more time we go in time, things should be getting harder because technology is there and we're learning new ways. When we were growing, my mother didn't have to send me to school with money. Because in the morning we'd have gotten breakfast. Mm-hmm. Lunchtime we have milk and bun for 5 cents or 10 cents. Coming up to certain times you get milk powder, you get bulgur, and when school was going on holidays, you get free khaki so your parents could make two suits of clothes for you to go to school. Is it that things has gotten worse? What happened?
1: We still have that
3: the
1: Nutribon and the milk and
3: they still have that, but I believe probably the Nutri is out of it now. It's more you probably have bun and bulla with pure sugar. But when I was there, I remember at that stage, being poor wasn't a crime because whether you had food to go or not, food would be provided at school. School uniform would be provided at the end of the school year. You're getting your bun, you're getting your I think your bulgur to take home and your milk powder. Is it that things has gotten worse?
1: So wait.
3: What happened?
1: Just backtrack a little bit. You used to get bulgur and milk to take home.
3: To take home, yes.
1: Okay, and I didn't know that.
3: Yes, free. Milk powder, free. And as the sledge talking, quickly read what Sledge is saying, that the board is lighting off. Oh.
1: Those were the good old days.
3: Yeah, man. But how do we, if we go back there, would we be doing something wrong? Or is it that we have, what is it? What went wrong? Because I don't want to say things has gotten better because it has not gotten better.
1: What I think has gotten wrong is we have lost the concept of the village to
3: raise a child.
1: So what used to happen before, back in the days, you see, if I run short on something where I used to live, you could have nudged your next door neighbor and say, Give me a look at this, no? Or a squeezer that, no? And it was there just between those two neighbors. Today, if you borrow two slices of bread or egg, buy later on TikTok.
3: Yeah, man.
1: So later we have, then you don't know so go on a come borrow.
3: Yeah, man. Bread. So while time is against us, to encapsulate what we're saying is that we have lost the love.
1: Yes.
3: Wow. Sweet, sweet Jamaica. Producer, take us home.
1: Thank you so much, listeners. We like to thank our producer in studio, Miss Julian Beckford. We like to thank our streaming tech, Mr. Adam Brown. Thank you so much for tuning in to Sun City 104.9 FM. It's a current Tuesday. Stay tuned. 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
1: Mothers, you are your son's first teachers. 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
3: The beat of the drum, the strumming of the bass guitar, the unison of the keyboard, the steadiness of the rhythm guitar, energy from the percussion, and the voice cementing the sound. This is reggae music. The coming together of souls uniting the world in harmony and peace.

0: All right. We got 20 minutes rocking up to 11 a.m. as we say a whopping good morning to each and everyone. Got it locked in. You're ready with a difference. We say good morning. Good morning. It's a ready with a difference. Sun City 104.9. Big shout outs to, big shout outs to each and everyone that got it locked down right about now. Held things down, you know. The Sun Boss himself, the general. You know, you know the thing, we don't forget all into that. All right, it's a pleasure having the G himself, you know, the boss himself, the Sun Boss himself, alongside the governor. Yes, a tremendous show done there. As we think things over all the way up until, 3 p.m.? So we're up in current Tuesday to each and everyone. Beautiful morning to you, you and you. All right, it's a world premiere set all the way up until 11. Let's do this.
1: Yeah, sir, so you're too deep. Rubber man, you get trapped. Once you was a rubber man,

0: and a lonely road.
1: Yes, good morning to all my beautiful listeners, international, the God locked in. 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Yeah, tell a friend.

Hey, shout out to the 1020 community. Hey, Mommy Fraser, Father Fraser. To every nation. Hey, shout out to the whole Britain, massive top of the morning to you. Yes, good morning.

on every friend request is a genuine friend request. We say shout out to the man called Spade. SN876 this one. Friend request. It's a serious one, you know. A very good morning to you, Winston. Let's rock it in and 876-392-6217. Let's say shout out to the WhatsApp family. This one says a very good morning to you and the entire Sun City staff. Please to be blessed up. Yeah, my son. I want big of a son, Teron, right? Hey there, who entered St. George's College? Yeah, big ups to the son. One Teron, right? Also, his mother, big shout out to you, Alicia Williams. Works at JUTC, coming from the father, Winston. It's a big up to the whole JUTC staff. All drivers. A large up. Alicia Williams. Hey, shout out to the man called Adam. Oh, the man said fix things, you know. Oh, people, when you talk about upgrade and technology, y'all gotta know Adam. He's the man with the plan, you know?

0: Hey guys, send a big shout out to Achilles HQ. 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Hey Leah.
1: You trouble with fear, not mine. Boiling with love. You okay? You here?
0: Hey, shout out to Boogie Down Records.
1: Only love, you know, can make you overcome anything you put your mind to. Just have love in your heart and go ahead and do it. Alright.
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All right, my people, we got 6 minutes after 11 a.m. Hey, rocking here local time, Sunjock Franchise Studios. Yes, it's a whopping 8th of the September, the day. No, that's finally came. No, kickstart of a brand new school term. It's officially known right now, all right? So yesterday was a trial, it's a test. Hey, big up yourself, Leah. Come on, shout out to each and everyone making it together, making it, you know, possible. Hey, kudos to you. Yes, good morning. We got for you the sisters. Yeah, the sons of Queen Africa. Full terrible so crime. Making us an entrance. The trouble from the riding. Say we ready now for change. My auntie said walk for road pure bills. We are gonna make this one A-E-I-O-U nothing. The champs said the vision we not to dream. Put green grass up. Add up to all the road users right about now, all PPV drivers. Yes, top of the morning to you.

I do remember you're inside this KFC sponsored over. The journey begun. I really said that I'm strong, I'm strong. That's the hour of 11 a.m. to 12 p.m. is brought to you by KFC. Volume menu. I'm telling you, rock on over and grab a chicken box right about now. Famous bowl, small popcorn, chicken or a crunch sandwich today. Yeah, make it a day today and don't be late, alright? Yeah, it starts with combos. Hello, 675. KFC, finger licking good. Mm-hmm.

I'm gonna grab myself a box today, you know. $6.75. That's not bad. Looking back at where the journey. So $675 gets yourself a chicken box right now, a famous bowl or a small popcorn. A popcorn chicken, you know the rules, you know. Yeah, rock on over, KFC. A crunch sandwich also. See? So you know today. Yes, as low as $6.75 people. So you know when you come to KFC, you know. So this finger licking good, right? Oh Lord, oh Lord, Lord, Lord. Lila Ike, this one, where I'm coming from?

Yeah, we got Lila on the double this one. Biggest fan. You know, the parents should be more supportive, you know. Yeah, man, don't crush your kids, them dream, alright? Remember, the kids are the future. This one, Lila Ike. Biggest fan. Such a thing being a biggest fan for your kids, right? It's like you're their idol and they're your idols. Yeah, you look up to them and them look up to you. What a good rep- I swear. A good look. Like this one, I swear, Lila loving this one. And now mommy loving this one also.

Hey, big shout out to the whole Central Village massive. I heard that Claudette's too late. I see her still celebrating, Claudette. Happy holidays. Hey, birthday shout out to each and everyone celebrating a birthday throughout this month. Yeah, the month of September. So you better go then roll out, Claudette. Where's the Claudette still up on holiday, you know?

Shoots the family locked in. Your eyes, you know I want it all the lock unloaded, right? People, me just are easy in a studio, you know. I'm not get up out of studio. I'm not get up out of my seat yet. I'm still go easy. Really with a difference. The time is now 11:24 a.m. I'm not get up out of my seat yet in a closet. Let me just reach out, alright? Central Village still rocking. It's a Virgo thing. To the Dark Side family. To watch me doing the naughty thing. There is a cave. Ooh, when you feel up. It's top of the morning to you. Larger to the lot of little ones also, yeah? Yeah. All the little ones, they're more tight, you know. Hey, Markel.

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0: Hey, do you remember you're still inside? The KFC sponsor hour. Yeah, the hour of 11 a.m. to 12 noon. Yeah, the KFC value menu.
1: Peace and joy from home.
0: Yeah, grab yourself a chicken box, a famous bowl, a small popcorn chicken. That's a crunch sandwich today. Yeah, I'm talking about combo starting as low as $675. $675 Jamaican in a B. Serious, right? KFC, it's finger licking good.
1: For truth cannot be.
0: Yeah, we're gonna go for the break.
1: My mind, so I am
0: hold on, time signal, people, time signal.

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1: KFC at KFC. Oh, what? Oh, the time is now 11:30. All right. Hey, we got 11:30 on the dial. We go for the break on the flip side. You know, current Tuesday. Hey, back to school edition, you know. Sundrug Fry Inside Studios.

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welcome to another exciting matchup at the World Football Championship. It's the finals where World Radio United goes up against Sun City 104.9 FM's Dream Team. The whistle has gone. Supreme Sunday plays the ball to Rewind Monday. Rewind Monday taps the ball to Current Tuesday. Current Tuesday dribble. He labs it over to Reggae Wednesday. Reggae Wednesday dribble. Left to the right. Left one for dead. Lovers turns. They receive the pass. He chesses it. He brings it down on the flank. Passes it to Tanner Friday, who turns it up. He turns up the knob on this game. It's Tanner Friday. Tanner Friday passes it to Scorching Saturday. Oh, my word. What a goal. What a goal. It's a scorcher. Oh, my word. It's Radio with a difference. 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

The beat of the drum, the strumming of the bass guitar, the unison of the keyboard, the steadiness of the rhythm guitar, energy from the percussion, and the voice cementing the sound. This is reggae music. The coming together of souls uniting the world in harmony and peace.

Alright. So you know what's going on now then. Good morning! 876392, good morning to you if you're just rocking in Sunjock Brightside Studios. Yeah, we're blazing things all the way up until 3 p.m. I turn things over to my brother in a real life, Sunjock Ali Patch. At least he was a good kid, eh? Didn't develop fully in a Rami, you know, but you know he go. Shout outs to each and everyone got locked in. We're here, we're blazing. Current Tuesday as it is, as we're still inside. The KFC sponsored hour from 11 a.m. to 12 noon is brought to you by the KFC Value Menu. Yeah, grab a chicken box of famous balls, small popcorn chicken, or a current sandwich today. Yeah, I swear, as low as $6.75 in a people. So you heard it well. $25 shot from, hey, hold on, man. My several bills are spent good, you know. I don't be a deal drawn there, and my several bills worth it around here, and I can't see anything there, you know. I think. KFC, it's finger licking good. Let's see what's happening. What's happening here, local time? Hey, shout out to all my peeps right now on the road, right now, inside the streets. Yeah, the streets of JA. What are you vibing? Are you streaming right now? You know, Sun City plug up, you know. Shout out to the Tech Wiz. Adam. The man there, I swear. The man that do it all, you know. He's like him born when computer make, you know? Not true, Adam. People, we got Adam inside studios, and he might go out himself. He might go out a whole heap of thing around here. Sun City new and improve, you know here? Trouble there. I'm telling you.

What's happening? Shout out to Sun City's neighboring restaurant, Preferred Choice Restaurant. Yeah, right next door, you know. You know, there's something they go, you know, them sending them menu. I mean, I see them sending no lunch now or nothing, and then go out there and read it till 3. Hey. You see them sending menu over here and all these things, you know, people. Preferred Choice, I go out with a slice fish over there, you know. Whole fish, you know. Chicken chop, you know, people. Shrimp pasta. What, let me see what else I can make out. I saw barbecue wings. I think I see hamburgers. Grilled chicken and sandwich. A whole heap of nice is a go on. Pumpkin beef soup. Still pork curry goat. Well, hey, we not gonna work with the curry goat something now, yeah? You're gone too far. Hey, we got for you. International music on the flip side. Hey, we rocking 20 minutes up to the hour of midday.

Black Hand Pan TikTok. Amanika there said, big up Ali Patch. Amanika, you don't know, so Amanika the Pan TikTok. And King Song God, I want to big up Malayan, Alman Town, and Ear Circle. Big up all Posse. Yeah. Ali Patch. Big up Black Hand Pan TikTok. Still fry, Amanika there said, big up.

Alright, this one says, big ups to Professor Nuts on his day. Man, big up himself. One more day upon them. What do you mean? One more year upon them. One more 365. Lord himself, Professor Nuts. Oh, well, if I think I'll go on around here, you know. Hey, Lord up to the General Professor Nuts. It's a nut of a day, right? One more year upon them. Coming from Lady Claudia Central Village. It means, say, go on. See him, sir. Oh, this I know. Hey, Gerald. Hey, Lord, with the Gerald rocking in. King and his family also. Oh, old gas man park up the gas van, you know. Everything active right now, you know. Sun City, the man I endorse, you know. King and his family, the whole gas yard. Hold on.

0: is.
1: Big ups to Professor Nuss on his day. 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One more day upon them. What do you mean? One more year upon them. One more 365.
2: I see him, sir.
0: I

0: me.
1: Well, say not J.A.
0: Can't say it didn't surprise me. Like somebody...
1: Hey, follow us at Sun City 104.9. You're ready with a difference, right?
0: How can some people I love?
1: Oh, check out the TikTok, people. Check out the TikTok.
0: Let's go.
1: Oh, student, you want improving or nothing for proving, I'm telling you. Boy, what am I ramp with?
2: Mr. Hunter beat, default, and rap. He a freak, though, man, damn, call an ambulance.
1: New and improved, check out the studio. Whoa, yeah.
2: So what's up with these? You're going to get, trying to see Compton. The industry

0: show me. 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
1: This is Clara Tuesday.
2: Hey, pop out and show them Sun City. Boy.
0: Tell him please, bro. Nella to the cross, he walk around like Tizo. What's up with these Jabroni at? Trying to see Compton. The industry can hate me. Marlon, the mama, how many ops you really got? I mean, it's too many options. I'm finna pass.
2: Hey, big up to the son of Massive. Where's Rory?
0: Beat your and have to buy bro. Sometimes you gotta pop out and show me. Certified boogie, man. I'm the one that up the score. Down, I know he got some hold on him. Extort, bully the flow on him. Say, Drake, I hear you like I'm young. You better not ever go to cell block. Talk to him and they in love. Just make sure you hide your little sister from him. They tell me Chubb's the only one that get your hemi down. Party up the old lounge. And Baka got a real case. Why is he around? Certified.

Alright. Boy. 876392. Yes, good morning to you if you're just rocking in Sun City Radio. You know the Star Trek boss inside studios. You know what's going on. Hey, this one says shout outs to

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0: shoes and town folk to make them richer. 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
1: And I'm Valentino Thompson.
0: Coming up in our headlines in local news, Jamaica government considers more school closures and mergers. Teacher resignations decline in Jamaica. And man fatally shot inside Gregory Park home. In regional news, Haiti voter registration falls far short of target. And international, who seeks 5,000 more health workers.
1: In sports, World Athletics makes adjustments to World Champs wildcard system.
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And now the news in detail. We begin with local news. Education Minister Senator Dr. Dana Morrison-Dixon says the government is considering closing and merging more schools across Jamaica to maximize resources and make better use of infrastructure. The minister said the review will be conducted parish by parish with particular attention to student numbers, school capacity, and transportation needs. At least five primary schools have already been consolidated for the new academic year, including schools damaged by Hurricane Melissa. Schools affected include Giddy Hall Primary, which merged with Middle Quarters Primary in St. Elizabeth, while Glidesdale Primary in St. Anne and Cane Curran and Chantilly Primary Schools in Westmoreland have closed, with students transferred to nearby institutions. Senator Morrison-Dixon said the government aims to ensure teachers are not displaced, with a staff either moving with students or being redeployed elsewhere at the same or higher level. The minister also stressed that closures are not being imposed without consultation, saying communities and teachers are involved because of the emotional impact of closing schools. More in our local news. Education Minister Senator Dr. Dana Morrison-Dixon says teachers' resignations have declined this year, with fewer than 300 teachers resigning between July and August, traditionally the peak period for departures. She announced this at the opening of the newly established Hydel Cumberland High School in Portmore, St. Catherine. Morrison-Dixon said approximately 1,000 trained teachers are available for deployment to fill vacancies across Jamaica. The ministry has also introduced measures to facilitate the return of teachers who are on extended leave. And finally, in local news. Police are searching for the person or persons responsible for the fatal shooting of a man inside his home in Gregory Park, Portmore, St. Catherine on Monday. The deceased has been identified as 32-year-old Tavin Duane Richmond. According to police, explosions were heard in the community at about 3 p.m. The police were called and later found Richmond lying on his back inside a one-room board structure with what appeared to be gunshot wounds. The scene was processed and Richmond's body was removed to a funeral home. A post-mortem examination is to be conducted. No motive has been established for the killing. That's it for local news. Up next is regional news.

In regional news, Haiti has registered just over 500,000 voters since launching its voter registration drive in July, reaching only 12.6% of its 4 million target with just over a month remaining before the October 13 deadline. Figures from the Provisional Electoral Council show that 506,953 people had registered nationwide as of September 6. Registration began on July 20 as Haiti prepares for its first national elections in years amid a prolonged political and security crisis. The registration process currently has 2,761 field operators and 1,418 registration centers, although only 1,271 are operational. Haiti has not held a national election since 2016, and the country has been without elected national officials since the terms of its remaining senators expired in January 2023. The CEP now faces the challenge of registering millions more voters before the October deadline as it works toward the planned elections. That's it for regional. Up next is international news.

in our international news, the World Health Organization, WHO, says it needs 5,000 additional health workers to help contain a rapidly spreading Ebola outbreak in the Democratic Republic of Congo. The outbreak has affected six provinces with more than 6,600 confirmed cases and 3,175 deaths reported since May 15. The WHO says nearly 1,400 treatment beds are now available, but another 1,600 are needed as cases spread to communities far beyond the initial epicenter. That's it for international news. It's now time for Sun City Sports with Valentino Thompson.

Good afternoon. Welcome to Sun City Sports. I'm Valentino Thompson. World Athletics has made changes to the wildcard system for qualifications to next year's Beijing World Championships. Under the adjusted rules, wildcard spots for the 2027 World Championships will now be awarded via three routes instead of two. Automatic entries are guaranteed for defending 2025 World Champions, winners of this weekend's World Athletics Ultimate Championship in Budapest, and winners of the 2027 Wonder Diamond League this season, instead of winners of the 2026 season. The latter is said to have implications for the four Jamaicans who won their respective Diamond League trophies last weekend. It means Tina Clayton, 100-meter world champion / Seville, Tajik Gale and Rajendra Campbell will not receive wildcard entries based on their 2026 Diamond League titles. However, Seville's place is already guaranteed as defending world champion from the 2025 World Championships. Clayton will need to either defend her Diamond League title next year or win gold in Budapest this weekend to enter next year's World Championships. Meanwhile, long jumper Tajik Gale also needs to win in Budapest this weekend or retain his Diamond League title next year. The same applies for Rajendra Campbell, who won the 2026 Diamond League trophy in the men's shot put. However, Jamaica is set to lose the national record holder to Turkey as Campbell is focused on switching allegiance. The 2026 ISSA schoolboy football season continues on Tuesday with matches in the Da Costa Cup. Zone A action will see Herbert Morrison hosting Spot Valley High and St. James High play at home to Mushet High. In Zone B, Hopewell face Grange Hill, while Little London host Green Island. In Zone C, Ferncourt tackles Walkerswood Academy and Brownstown High play Marcus Garvey Technical. Over in Zone D, Lacovia and Mount St. Joseph square off, while BB Cook play Louisville. In the matches between Monroe College and Bellier and Black River versus Decatur College have been rescheduled to Wednesday due to a shortage of referees. Over in Zone E, Porus High, they battle Winston Jones High. Vere Technical, they host Cross Keys. Belfield play Mile Gully and Mayday High welcome Fogar Road High. In Zone G, Kellett's play Denby. Central High and Lennon battle, while Charlemont take on Tatius Golding. In Zone I, Tacky, they host Titchfield. Iona battle Horace Clark and St. Mary High play Wycliffe Martin High. All games start at 3:30 p.m. The 2026 UEFA Champions League kicks off today with six matches. Key among them is the match between former champions Real Madrid and Inter Milan at 2 p.m. Also at 2 p.m., 2023 winners Manchester City play away to FC Porto. Borussia Dortmund host Villarreal and Lille play Real Betis. Meanwhile, two games kicked off at 11:45 p.m. with Aston Villa away to Club Brugge and AEK versus LASK. It will be a battle of first versus second this evening as the Guyana Amazon Warriors face the Antigua and Barbuda Falcons in the Caribbean Premier League at 6 p.m. The Amazon Warriors have won all six games so far to lead with 12 points, while the Falcons sit second on 11 points with 5 wins, 3 defeats and a no result in 9 matches. Meanwhile, the Amazon Warriors will be without two key players for the rest of the season. Spinner Mohamed Nabi, who has claimed 12 wickets, joins Afghanistan for their upcoming 3-match T20 series against India from September 13. Nabi is replaced in the Amazon Warriors squad by Bangladesh all-rounder Mehdi Hassan Miraz, while Raminul Garbaz also leaves the Amazon Warriors to join Afghanistan's tour of India. Garbaz is replaced by Pakistan's wicket-keeper batsman, Mohamed Harris. That's it for sports. I'm Valentino Thompson. Join us tonight at 8 p.m. for Sports Page, your live sports discussion show. Time for entertainment with Jody and Beckford.

now time for entertainment news. Jamaican Grammy-winning reggae artist Koffee has added another international milestone to her career with her breakout hit Toast earning gold certification in France. The 2018 song surpassed 15 million streams in France, according to the country, which issued the certification on Monday. The achievement adds France to the list of countries where Toast has been certified, following platinum status in the United Kingdom and gold certification in Canada. Produced by Easy Beats with Walshy Fire, also credited, Toast helped launch Koffee onto the international reggae scene. The song was later featured on her debut EP Rapture, which won Best Reggae Album at the 2020 Grammy Awards. Koffee made history with that victory as the first woman and youngest artist at age 19 to win the Grammy Reggae Album category. The Toast music video has also surpassed 289 million views on YouTube, underscoring the song's lasting global popularity. That's it for entertainment. Up next is our afternoon weather report.

It's now time for our afternoon weather report. A significant feature trough across Jamaica. The trough is expected to remain across Jamaica over the next few days. In our 24-hour forecast, this afternoon becoming cloudy with showers and isolated thunderstorms across sections of central and western parishes. And those are the stories making it in our midday news package, written and produced by the Sun City News Center. It's now time for the BOJ Trading Rates.

0: As of Tuesday, September 8, 2026, the U.S. dollar is being bought at $156.94 and is sold for $158.96. The Canadian dollar is trading at $109.63 for buying and being sold at $116.62. Meanwhile, the British pound is being bought at $208.24 and sold for $216.62. The euro is buying at $178.13 and selling for $188. I am Jodian Beckford.
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0: Welcome to another exciting matchup at the World Football Championship. It's the finals where World Radio United goes up against Sun City 104.9 FM's Dream Team. The whistle has gone. Supreme Sunday plays the ball to Rewind Monday. Rewind Monday taps the ball to Current Tuesday. Current Tuesday dribble. He labs it over to Reggae Wednesday. Reggae Wednesday dribble. Left to the right. Left one for dead. Lovers turns and receives the pass. He chesses it. He brings it down on the flank. Passes it to Turner Friday, who turns it up. He turns up the knob on this game. It's Turner Friday. Turner Friday passes it to Scorching Saturday. Oh my word! What a goal! What a goal! It's a scorcher! Oh my word! It's Radio with a difference. 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They hook.
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0: Alright, my people, the time is now 12:30 PM. Up next, we got the JIS news. Deuce, you can stay. Current Tuesday is 8th of September. So forward.
1: I'm Joy Kelly with the JIS Midday News for Tuesday, September 8. Coming up, Jamaica files historic reparations petition to His Majesty King Charles. St. Catherine North Police increasing presence with new academic year, and National Housing Trust encourages use of its online platform. The news in detail after the break.
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3: A message from the Ministry of Energy, Transport and Telecommunications.
1: Now the news. Minister of Culture, Gender, Entertainment and Sport Olivia Grange has announced that Jamaica has filed an historic reparations petition to His Majesty King Charles. The petition was filed on Monday, September 7 in London. Addressing a media briefing following the filing of the petition, Minister Grange noted that the petition asks the King, in his capacity of Head of State of Jamaica, to refer questions about the legality of chattel slavery to the Judicial Committee of the Privy Council, Jamaica's highest court.
4: I wish to make it clear that this petition is a legal petition of the government of Jamaica to His Majesty the King and does not include a monetary claim. The full text of the petition will soon be published and everyone will be able to see for themselves what we have requested.
1: Culture Minister Olivia Grange. The St. Catherine North Police is increasing its presence in town centers and major thoroughfares for the new academic year. Communication liaison and sub-officer in charge of the St. Catherine North Police Community Safety and Security Branch, Sergeant Kester Fennell, says focus is being placed on areas expected to experience heavy traffic congestion. The increased police presence will cover key areas between Spanish Town and Linstead, including Burke Road, Port Henderson Road, White Church Street, and Young Street. Other areas include the Bog Walk Town Center and Roundabout, the Bog Walk Gorge, Spanish Town Bypass, and Old Harbor Road, where heavier traffic is anticipated.
5: We'll be having additional police officers out to help to manage the flow of traffic, as well as to mitigate against some of the congestion as best as possible, as well as to ensure that some of those new students who are coming out to school, there'll be extra police presence there to help parents and guardians to feel more comfortable.
1: Sergeant Fennell was speaking in an interview with JIS News. The island's resilience is the focus for Engineers Week 2026 as the Jamaica Institution of Engineers, JIE, partners with the University of Technology Jamaica to host a series of activities for the upcoming event. Engineers Week 2026 is being commemorated under the theme Engineering Jamaica's Future, Building Resilience, Driving Innovation, Creating Global Impact, and will run from September 13 to 19. Activities include a church service and a hybrid conference and engineering expo hosted by the University of Technology Jamaica. Conference presentations and panel discussions will explore climate change and disaster risk reduction, resilient infrastructure and asset management, sustainable buildings and construction, water resources and environmental engineering, coastal, marine, geotechnical and structural engineering, renewable energy and energy efficiency, artificial intelligence and smart infrastructure, among other topics. The week-long observation is forecast to bring together engineers, policymakers, industry leaders, academics, students, innovators, and corporate partners to examine how engineering can strengthen Jamaica's resilience, accelerate innovation, and enhance the country's global competitiveness. And National Housing Trust NHT contributors are being encouraged to utilize the NHT online platform for quick and convenient access to information and select services. Manager of Corporate Communications and Public Affairs, Daniel Edwards, said the facility is not new and has long served as a key tool connecting users to the services and work of the trust.
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1: 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I'm Joy Kelly.
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This is reggae music. 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
1: 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All right, peeps. 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

Hey, gotta send big shout outs to the General Courtney. Mine's a Daytona Massive. 1-0, 2-0, the World Water Ford. Hey, Portmore Pines, how you feeling? Silverstone. That's my Newland Massive, Cumberland. Garvey Mead, West Mead. Hey, whopping good afternoon to my peeps over there, Gregor Park. 1G Park, you know. 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Feel free to rock on over to the WhatsApp line. Hey, make sure you have the WhatsApp number, alright? Good, good. Hey, we got 15 minutes up to the 1 hour clock. Hour. Oh, them's Aurora Stone Love, 3 p.m. That's the old Stone Love Massive. How you doing, Paul?

10 big shout outs to Pick a Pot Restaurant. One Pick a Pot dinner. Third one, pass it, fourth drive, got it locked in. I really wish you were. What up, Israel?

loud himself, Coach Mov. Alrighty, we gotta send big shout outs to Blocks, got it locked in. It's the upstate New York family. Oh, you know we going to Blocks. One, Mr. Blocks on the app, right? Hey, Natoya.

0: It's like I'm 17 again, peach fuzz.
1: Why is it like what Tuesday?
0: Trying to find a hella taste. Oh my god, I'm on the chase. Chevy, it's getting kinda heavy. Irrelevant, selling it, dipping away. 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

Hey, big up to one more beer product class with this one. Hey, what about Sis Boss? What a squash. Hey, Glenn Govan, check in. Father Glenn. Hey, Courtney. One for the Glenn Goff. Hey, what about Kim, the World Waterford Massive?

Hey, what that Fowler? Hey, good afternoon, good afternoon. The Waller Mobile. Where's the Father Glenn? 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Rona one part.

0: turning things over to Aurora Stone Love. 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
1: Is already with a different Sun City. Do remember it's a current Tuesday. Alright, we got Sunjack Franchise Studios taking you all the way up until 3 PM. Alright, I'll turn things over to Rory, the old Stone Love Massive, and it is a beautiful day, a beautiful current Tuesday here. Right. We got WhatsApp line looking all festive, and yeah, it's a good look. Shout out to all peace vibing on the World Wide Web, also on TikTok. Right, true, light the night, true. Alright, people. We rock things on over to some sweet reggae music. Yeah, we play some reggae music, taking us all the way up until 1:30. So you know the vibes going on with us. They are going cool, look, man. Some AC in our studios. And yeah, that's right, that's in. Big ups to each and everyone locally and internationally. All PPV drivers, all road users, everybody right now are locking into Sun City and blazing. Right now, it's all about the vibes, right? Yeah, reggae music now. Yeah, reggae music, sweet reggae music till 1:30. Hey, large up yourself, Kenesha. Hey, Boogie Down Records.
2: Somebody was my heart's desire. Something never stops and up.
1: Hey, large up yourself, Kit Kat.

Been there before. Never go through his struggles, you know, and endure, you know, I'm telling you. Friday.

0: Yeah, man, we check the statistics.
1: Yeah, my people, you don't know some.
0: You know, longevity counts.
1: Take time out to count the blessing. Blessing, love, blessing. Yeah, man, you don't.
0: It's not what you get, it's what you do with it.
1: Yeah, man.
0: Not sure.
1: You don't know some, you always have to give it up.
0: Man, so you use your little make a muckle.
1: Blessing. Blessing, love, blessing. Yeah, man, you don't know, I read about it.
0: You mean?
1: Because I teach you it's them. And you know we are representing for the ghetto youths them from all around the world.
0: So the bar cat this one, blessings.
1: Member good no man.
0: Member good no man.

Yes, man. You know, in a life, me alright, yeah, man. Make sure you alright. This one we got for you, Taurus Riley, My Day. Such a thing when you can just alright in a life, you know? Yeah, we give thanks for life. Oh, me alright, my family good, me good. Loved ones good. Yeah, me alright.

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craziest. It's massive.

The beat of the drum, the strumming of the bass guitar, the unison of the keyboard, the steadiness of the rhythm guitar, energy from the percussion, and the voice cementing the sound. This is reggae music. The coming together of souls uniting the world in harmony

0: fry eye
1: and saw.
0: All right, people, we got international flip scene. There we go, some soca.

Hey, do you remember the 13th of September? It's all about the Jamaica Pegasus Hotel. Yeah, we're talking about the Bridal Expo. This one ready, you know, so let's go. Hey, we're talking about weddings, honeymoons, and romance. 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

No, I'm tired, people. 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Alright. Oh, what a swear. Non-stop energy, people. All the way up until 3 p.m. Oh, you know the energy not stopping off. Catch me inside studios this Friday, this alternate Friday. 7:30 to midnight. 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
0: Hey, big up to the big man checking in from Nigeria. 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It's serious now. 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All my Nigerians. 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
1: You know the man said no one, no relationship in a cowboy life, you know. 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What going on around here?

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I'm telling you. 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Get with it.

Alright, follow me at Only One Fry. Remember where I build up the page, you know, the new page, you know, so rock on over on the TikTok and follow me at Only One Fry. No spaces apply, alright? Yeah, yeah. Only one. Yeah, numeral one. Yeah, put a number one. Only one Fry. Yeah, man, no spaces apply. I'm telling you. One word. Hey, the time is now. The time is now. A minute before we get. Let me see if I got a time signal. Nah, go on like more run over the people them time signal. Oh yeah, I know. People them peered. Hey. Like people them time signal. Serious around here, yeah? All right. Away you go for the time signal. And after that, you know, go for the break.

0: 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The time by the Ministry of Health and Wellness is...
1: 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So forward.
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5: First generation, Lorna Bennett, a Jamaican reggae singer who achieved 2 number one hits on the Jamaican singles chart in the early 1970s with her rendition of Breakfast in Bed. Her reggae version of the song garnered widespread success both locally and internationally, notably in the United Kingdom and the United States. Second generation, OJ Ken Olivier, professionally known as Protégé, is the son of Jamaican singer Lorna Bennett and former Calypso King Mike Olivier. Protégé skillfully blends hip-hop, soul, and jazz with the native sound of reggae and dancehall. As a producer, he shares credit for the rock and groove rhythm in 2019. Protégé's studio album A Matter of Time earned him a Grammy nomination for Best Reggae Album. He is renowned for popular tracks like Hills and Like Royalty.
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0: you know, we're inside studios. And do remember, you know, if you remember.
1: We have a truck on the road.
2: Today's hit music. Let's light it up. Today's best beats. Innovative, high energy mix. The craziest. It's massive.

All right, got that. Some music taking us up to 2:30. Yeah, man, up to 2:30. Now you know the vibes then, right? 5 minutes after 2 p.m. here in the afternoon. Sun Jack Fry in the building. What are we here?

0: Hey, lot of myself, Courtney. Oh, you know it go then in a one. Kimmy Sunday up right now. Hey, big ups to each and everyone got it locked in right now, locally and internationally. Now make a blast of music, alright.
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2: Sun City.
0: What is up, man? 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
2: With a difference.
0: Come on, call them up. 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
1: One money.
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0: not that I'm frugal. Me just spend with sense. Every dollar
2: is sent to our way of operating
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1: Oh,
0: you mean? Oh, gonna lead in around the furlong. Run with the button right now, right now. And you know, I'm gonna turn it over to Mr. Rory. Still no.

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The whistle has gone. Supreme Sunday plays the ball to Rewind Monday. Rewind Monday taps the ball to Karantize. Karantize dribble. He labs it over to Reggae Wednesday. Reggae Wednesday dribble. Left to the right. Left one for dead. Lovers turns and receives the pass. He chesses it. He brings it down on the flank. Passes it to Tanner Friday, who turns it up. He turns up the knob on this game. It's Tanner Friday. Tanner Friday passes it to Scorching Saturday. Oh, my word. What a goal. What a goal. It's a scorcher. Oh, my word. It's Radio with a difference. 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

Ladies are asking how tall is Diani. Sandra from Brayton is asking how tall is Diani.

0: 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Heartbeat of Portmore. In studio we have the one and only Diani alongside Remus. Diani, welcome to Sun City Radio. How you doing, my brother?
1: Give thanks, King. Give thanks. So I go on.
0: Boy, I tell you, it's an honor to meet the eye in the flesh.
1: Likewise, teacher. Likewise, yeah, likewise. That's the first time I meet the eye as well.
0: Yeah, my first man meet the eye, hear about the eye. Remus chipped in my yard and said, that you tell. And follow up on Instagram and do great works.
1: Good thanks.
0: Yeah, man, for real. The works are amazing. But my efforts are right now. Why the album? Why now?
1: With the advent of Liverpool, you know, and the success, not only the success, but I've always been a fan of reggae music, you know. Me and Remus did find it right, and it was a time for it now. With that being said, I've always been a fan of reggae music from a young youth till me a big man, you know. So, you know, I've always been inspired and always aspired by a man like Derrisson, and man like Gregory Isaac, man like Dennis Brown, and the list goes on. So, you know, with that being said, we just try to emulate and try to do the best way as we can to make sure we produce music as high as quality as them man in the same way.
0: Well, it's been said when you were born, there were three wise men outside the yard.
1: I don't know what.
0: Yeah, it's been said that you were born in Spanish Town.
1: Spain Town, Jamaica,
0: Spanish,
1: you know?
0: Spanish Town. Tell us about your growing up.
1: Yeah, man, grew up in a Spanish Town. Single parent also, my mother alone, you know. Grew up with my grandmother. I've been doing music from high school up until this point. My father did always play sound system. I'm new, yeah. My mother did always play R&B in her care. So, you know, I was always influenced by, as I said, reggae music, roots rock reggae music, inspired by R&B as well. So that's where I came with the fusion of the music as well. So from high school up until college, we've been doing music. But we did stop for a little bit, and then we do it professionally after we graduate college, and then we're there, so now I do it full time.
0: And it was said that you used to play football, right?
1: Yeah, man, we played football back in high school, and you know.
0: And them say you weren't very, very good. So,
1: but them say for you, them tough.
0: That's why
1: we do music, so we give time to music. So.
0: that was plan B.
1: Plan B, right? So, but yeah, man, we go to Rumors High, and then we go to Caribbean Maritime University, so you know. After we don't complete the schooling, as mums would have said, you know, with the music full time.
0: Who's your favorite team right now?
1: Gunners, Arsenal, I'm favorite side, you know.
0: It's so strange, most Jamaicans love Arsenal.
1: I lie. Yeah. No, sir, most of them love the Man U and love the Chelsea and the Man City. My father find a Gunners fan like that regular.
0: So my father asks this question.
1: Yeah, King.
0: The music thing now turn a business.
1: Yes.
0: Understand me? Come more time, the producers put in X amount of money and don't see the return.
1: Yeah, man.
0: So it's a thing. But the idea now to show them the merchandise, all that work with the producers of this album now, or the business part.
1: Yes, so me and Remus Extermination, you know, executive producers product, alongside Lizzo Records, but ultimately it's just me and Remus literally are the brainchild of the product. We have other producers on the project as well, but ultimately me and Remus decide to push forward financially and push forward also every other ally upon the product itself, and this is a product and result.
0: Remus, may have a turn to you, because I know say your father, you know, up in Zion, the great Fattis scene, we all grew up on Fattis. Trust me, Fattis is a good personal elder for I and I, and we know say right now I'm proud looking upon this project, because this project is absolutely amazing. How do you feel about this project, Remus?
2: I feel proud.
0: Yeah,
2: it's an amazing artist.
3: You know what I mean? And like you said, you know, the first time we worked together was just magic. You know, Live A Little did so well, and I just felt like we needed to do more. And I think he has so much more to offer in this scope of music from, you know, from this part, this hemisphere, representing Jamaica and representing reggae, dance and music, you know?
0: So this album, this is for the 2D items, so this album is not like 100% authentic reggae music. It has a nowadays touch to it. How would you describe, like, journey, like, you know, how would you describe that vibe?
3: Yeah, well, most of the tune them hold them forward, or you know, they only have some expressions, and I interpreted them a certain way, you know, like our journey is just like we draw from the foundation, you know, some musical my father.

0: remember some enough things, all of the stories and all of them things that resonate with me and keep them things close. So kind of implement them things when we work too, you know what I mean? We also our way, you know what I mean? Don't know where cargo only and out there, you know what I mean? So, yeah.
1: So, how does the process go? Do you write the songs and then build a rhythm around the song, or is there a rhythm and then are the songs written to the rhythm?
0: Duff different way.
1: See.
0: Yeah, like Liver Liquor, it was like, you know, we did about to release a juggling special request and link up there, and you know, I've been hearing his voice on the road and like, you know,
1: but
0: you know, we just need to put him on a one drop really. So man just write out a wicked anthem like Liver Liquor. And then, you know, working songs like Journey, like you have the lyrics already.
1: Same.
0: And it's just like I hear it this way, you know. So wow. You know, arrange.
1: It's been good that way for real still from a long time still. The way that I produce still, yeah. I vision wicked. Diani, you've been touring like England, name some place you've been right now.
2: Yeah, we're in India, England, we're in Canada this weekend. America, obviously, East Coast to West Coast, LA, New York. The whole of the Caribbean, and yeah, we are going to Europe this next year, so you know, we've just been active, and Africa as well is also in the plans, but yeah, we've been active internationally and regionally. I will give thanks because the support has been massive, not only for the reggae music but the dancehall music as well. I'm really grateful for the opportunity for the music like this and be able to receive like this as well, so it's a blessing that.
1: So all the other places you've been so far, which one give you the biggest reaction that surprised you when you're up on stage and you're singing a song and response that's out there? Because you're not an ugly person. you know, the girl, make a test of the woman I'm loved.
2: Yeah, King.
1: Because even at Jojo, who's a producer, it's madly in love with you. So I mean, like, so all the one that.
2: Yeah, but you have places like obviously New York, places like UK, London specifically, heavy support for me. But to be honest, like places like Belize, Saint Kitts has been super supportive of the music as well, especially also on streaming, because I think I'm probably number one for a few weeks in Bermuda as well. And places like Seychelles, which is like the coast of Africa, which is massive support for dancehall and reggae music, which I didn't even know that since recently. And Kenya as well. So we give thanks, because the support has been immense, and also has been it has been wide and far as well. So it's a blessing that.
1: Saying that, the charting now, how are you charting still?
2: I think we're the number 72 now in terms of all the global albums.
1: Same.
2: Yeah, we're not in the top. We think not in top 5 now in terms of the albums.
0: Debut number 3. We're
2: debut number 3, yeah.
1: Same.
2: You know, so yes, we still have promote, we still have push. Yeah, the project is literally just like a few weeks old. I mean, few days old. It's literally like 12 days.
1: Same. So promotion wise, how much you guys spent?
0: Yo, it's still spending.
2: It was expensive.
1: Yeah, I've watched the promotion. Yeah. I'm in the business. I can tell, say some money spent, you know.
2: Yeah, man.
0: We don't, you know, it's all about that, but you know, it's just we want to get the album out there, we want to get the face in the ears everywhere, you know.
2: Yeah, man.
0: So you know, I mean, it takes a lot to do that. We're really proud of the product. You know, the product deserves that type of drive and that type of push. You know what I mean? So yeah, keep it highly. We have some highly youth, you know. Big up yourself.
1: So Diani, your social media information for the fans.
2: Yeah, you can find me on all social media platforms at TRULYDYANI. Truly Diani everywhere. Just search for it and the best way to find me.
1: Remus
0: XTM_Nation.
1: Sure. It's been a pleasure to have you today on our show.
2: Give
1: on
2: thanks.
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2: Give thanks,
1: Jano.
0: Enough love. Give thanks, Father Royce. Portmore! Big up for this.

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3: 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You know, the other day, Adam, we lost Dolly Parton, you know, and you know, I've seen the reaching out, the condolences, and you know, she was born in Tennessee in 1946. It's a long time ago, just after World War II, you know, and she was, you know, born in Tennessee, coal miner's family, you know, one of many children, but you don't know the conspiracy story about Dolly Parton, Adam. And it's like this. She was born, they're saying that Dolly Parton was born on Gold Street, Southside, downtown Kingston, Jamaica. And when she was born, I took her away straight away on a ship heading to Tennessee. And many people be saying that sounds kind of crazy, but when you really think about it, what kind of woman would write songs, you know, songs like that, you know, songs of, you know, disrespect, songs of inspiration and songs that Jamaican women can relate to, you understand me? So here's a fine example.

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feeling. 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
5: The beat of the drum, the strumming of the bass guitar, the unison of the keyboard, the steadiness of the rhythm guitar, energy from the percussion, and the voice cementing the sound. 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

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Rory Stone Love in session and 2:07:30. I want to say enough respect to all my listeners on social media, TikTok and all those sort of things going on. Respect is due to my TikTokers, also my Instagram family. In the meantime...

Yes, indeed, Adam, that is Yesa from the East Portmore, Jamaica. Kingston, Jamaica. Full baby, say, right. No anky-panky lyrics. Clean as a whistle, roots plus culture, DJing style, dance and style. 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

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I can't play one time reality. 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It continues. Poor people. Hey, massive.

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Them loving mix up. 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
1: 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And PNP accuses government of partisan politics in Black River rebuilding talks. And in regional news, high electricity demand among factors behind Guyana power outages. And in international, shootings mar West Indian American Carnival in Brooklyn.
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1: And in entertainment, Louis Culture working on a new album. Those were the headlines, but do stay with us for the news in detail.

And now the news in detail. We begin with local news. The Southeast Regional Health Authority, SARA, is encouraging men, particularly those 40 years and older, to undergo regular prostate cancer screening. The appeal comes as Jamaica observed Prostate Cancer Awareness Month in September. SARA says early detection remains critical as prostate cancer may develop without noticeable symptoms in its early stages. Men are being encouraged to speak with their health care providers about screening options, including the prostate-specific antigen or PSA blood tests. The health authority is also urging families to encourage the men in their lives to prioritize regular health checks and seek medical attention where necessary. More in our local news. The National Works Agency, NWA, has partnered with a navigation platform Waze to provide motorists with a verified real-time information on road conditions across Jamaica. Through the partnership, motorists will be able to access information on planned road closures and detours, active construction zones, traffic disruptions, accidents, and other road hazards. NWA Communication and Customer Services Manager Stephen Shaw says the initiative will help ensure road users receive legitimate and reliable information while allowing motorists to better plan their journeys. He says the partnership is particularly important amid concerns about misinformation and should give commuters greater certainty when choosing alternative routes. Finally, in local news. The opposition's People's National Party has accused the government of partisan politics in consultations surrounding the rebuilding of Black River St. Elizabeth. PNP General Secretary Dr. Dayton Campbell says Black River Councillor Dwight Salmon was excluded from a recent stakeholder meeting held in his division. Campbell contrasted this with a second meeting in Paroti, where JLP Councillor Derek Sangster, who represents that division, was invited and delivered greetings. The PNP is calling on the National Reconstruction and Resilience Authority to clarify the criteria used to determine participation in the consultations. That's it for local news. More in our regional news.

It's now time for your regional news. The Guyana Power and Light Company, GPL, says unusually high electricity demand is among the factors contributing to recent power outages across the country. GPL says the demand has placed increased pressure on its generation and distribution systems, resulting in disruptions in some communities. The power company says technical problems and maintenance requirements have also contributed to the outages. GPL has apologized to customers and say its teams are working to address the problems and improve the electricity supply. The company is also urging customers to conserve electricity, particularly during periods of peak demand. That's it for regional. Up next is international news.

We now move on to international news. Three people were injured in separate shootings near Monday's West Indian American Day Carnival Parade in Brooklyn, New York. According to the New York Police Department, a man was shot in Crown Heights less than 2 hours before the parade ended, and a suspect was arrested. A woman and a 19-year-old man were also shot near Eastern Parkway and Kingston Avenue. Police say all three victims are expected to survive. Earlier, five people were stabbed near the parade route. The violence occurred despite heightened security as tens of thousands gathered for the 59th annual celebration of Caribbean culture. That's it for international news. It's now time for Sun City Sports with Valentino Thompson.

0: Good evening. Welcome to Sun City Sports. I'm Valentino Thompson. We start with schoolboy football. Matches in the ISA Doncaster Cup are currently underway across the island. And at sports time, we have the scores between Herbert Morrison and Spot Valley. Spot Valley lead the Zone A encounter 1-0. St. James High, they also have a 1-0 lead over Mushet High. Green Island lead Little London 2-1. Brownstown High, they have a 5-0 lead over Marcus Garvey Technical. Ferncourt have a 6-0 lead over Walkerswood Academy. In the game between BB Coke and Louisville, BB Coke lead 1-0. And Belfield, they have a 2-0 lead over Mile Gully. In the other game, Central, they lead Lennon High by a goal to nil. Reggae Girl and Manchester City forward Khadija Bunny Shaw has been nominated for the 2026 Women's Ballon d'Or. Shaw is among 30 players nominated for the coveted title. The Jamaican striker was recently named the Women's Super League Player of the Season after scoring 21 goals in 22 appearances last season. She also won the Football Writers Association's Women's Footballer of the Year award in May and was named Manchester City's Player of the Season. Meanwhile, Lionel Messi leads the line of nominees for the men's Ballon d'Or. The 39-year-old scored 8 goals as Argentina lost the World Cup to Spain in July, with Messi since retiring from international football. Lamine Yamal is one of 6 Spain players that won the World Cup to be included. Having scored the winning goal in the final, Ferran Torres, who joined PSG from Barcelona in the summer, makes the shortlist. Last year's winner, Ousmane Dembele, is also shortlisted. Real Madrid forwards Kylian Mbappe and Vinicius Jr. also make the shortlist, as do Arsenal defenders Gabriel and William Saliba. Bayern Munich striker Harry Kane, Real Madrid's Jude Bellingham and Arsenal's Declan Rice are also nominated for the 2026 Ballon d'Or. The award is celebrating its 70th anniversary, having been created by France Football in 1956. The winner will be announced at a ceremony in London on October 26. Real Madrid beat Inter Milan 2-1 in the UEFA Champions League on Tuesday. Kylian Mbappe put Real Madrid ahead in the 14th minute. Federico Valverde doubled in the 23rd minute, while Carlos Augusto scored the goal for Inter Milan in the 77th minute. Meanwhile, Manchester City beat FC Porto 2-0 courtesy of a double from Erling Haaland. Aston Villa defeated Club Brugge 3-2. Dortmund had a similar score over Villarreal, while Real Betis also registered a 3-2 win over Lille. The Republic Bank Caribbean Premier League, CPL, has announced that the trophy presented annually to the inductee into its Hall of Fame will be named the Sir Gary Sobers Award. The move follows the recent launch of the CPL Hall of Fame, which will honor 2 inductees each year, 1 player and 1 off-field contributor. Dwayne Bravo and Ian Bishop were confirmed as the inaugural inductees, and the CPL has now secured the blessing of Sobers' family to attach Sir Gary Sobers' name to the award in what it described as one of the most significant moments in the league's history. The Sir Gary Sobers Award will be presented for the first time at the CPL Hall of Fame Gala Dinner on September 15 at the Hilton Barbados. Leaders Guyana Amazon Warriors face second-placed Antigua and Barbuda Falcons in the Caribbean Premier League this evening at 6 at the Providence Stadium. The Amazon Warriors have won all 6 games so far to lead with 12 points, while the Falcons sit second on 11 with 5 wins, 3 defeats and a no result in 9 matches. Meanwhile, the Amazon Warriors will be without 2 key players for the rest of the season. Spinner Mohamed Nabi, who has claimed 12 wickets, joins Afghanistan for their upcoming 3-match T20 series against India from September 13. Nabi is replaced in the Amazon Warriors squad by Bangladesh all-rounder Mehdi Hasan Miraz. Raminul Garbaz also leaves the Amazon Warriors squad to join Afghanistan's tour of India. Garbaz is replaced by Pakistan's wicketkeeper batsman Mohammed Harris. Now that's it for sports. I'm Valentino Thompson. Be sure to join us tonight at 8 for Sports Page, where we have our live discussion and talk show. Time now for entertainment with Jody and Beckford.
1: Thank you, Valentino. It's now time for your entertainment news. Veteran reggae and dancehall artist Louis Culture is preparing to release his first album in more than a decade. The entertainer, known as the Old Gangalee, shared that he has been working on the project with producer Lloyd John John James Jr., son of legendary producer King Jammy. The still untitled album is expected by the end of 2026 and will feature collaborations with Sanchez and Luciano, while a collaboration with Capleton is also being considered. Louis Culture says while releasing singles has kept his catalog current, he believes the time has come for something different. That's it for entertainment news. Up next is our weather report. It's now time for the weather report, a significant feature trough across Jamaica. The trough is expected to linger for the next few days. Additionally, a tropical wave is projected to move across the island late Thursday into Friday. In our 24-hour forecast tonight, lingering thunderstorms across northern parishes, otherwise partly cloudy. Minimum temperature expected for Kingston tonight, 27 degrees Celsius. Minimum temperature expected for Montego Bay tonight, 27 degrees Celsius. And that is it for this evening's news package, written and produced by the Sun City News Center. I'm Jodi Ann Beckford.
0: And I'm Valentino Thompson.

Oh yes, oh yes. Wanna say no respect to all the spoilers, massive. You don't know. Go up past little ones. And now we have big ones. Our next generation there right now. See? Sun City Radio. We're good looking radio. We're so good looking. We drive the girls and crazy.

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The beat of the drum, the strumming of the bass guitar, the unison of the keyboard, the steadiness of the rhythm guitar, energy from the percussion, and the voice cementing the sound. 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

0: 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What happened? That's incredible. Sun City, big up.
1: I got old, son. Ladies and gentlemen, Jamaica, Jamaica, we got Bobby Condes on the air representing the tri-state area and the world. Bobby Condes, Massive B, is on Hot 97 on a Sunday and is here with us today to share a joy and to let us know what's going on in New York City, the tri-state area. How you doing, son?
0: I'm great, sir. How you doing, man? You already know every Sunday, Hot 97, 9 to 11, Massive B family, Bobby Condes, and Real Job on the gram. And yo, my G, you already know it's incredible on the radio. You're still doing it after all these years. I know, see you got all kind of anniversaries in Florida and everything going on, but big up the Sun City family for...
1: I'm gonna need you next year for my anniversary dance in Florida. You have to come.
0: Don't worry, I know your money tall. That's nothing.
1: That's
0: to you.
1: Right. I'm gonna pay you in Jamaicans. You charge me $2,000. It's 2,000 Jamaicans. Okay.
0: So U.S.
1: How's the family? How's your son?
0: Everybody's great. We out here at the playground right now. We at the playground working on that basketball game, and you already know we you the kids fresh from
1: late. I forgot you're tall. You're tall.
0: But you know he trying. He still can't get me. But you already know my game is official.
1: So will you be on Harmony Cruise next year?
0: I will be on the Harmony Cruise.
1: Okay.
0: I will be on the Harmony Cruise, and then Love and Harmony, as well as, you know, we're fresh from Labor Day weekend. You know, it's big in New York, a lot of parties.
1: Right.
0: He's on the parkway with the truck and everything.
1: How was Jabba doing?
0: Well, yeah, it's all good. Yo, Rory, it's a blessing. We're playing music, and we're still out here. We're doing it.
1: Right, that's right, because you're like my elder. I look up to you. I mean, when I was very, very small, you used to be playing breakdance.
0: Well, here's the thing, right?
1: Yeah.
0: You know, I soon reached 30, and you're 27, so you do the math.
1: Right. I know. As I'm saying, I remember when I was very, very young, you would used to play breakdance music, and like Pete Street.
0: Yeah, we were outside.
1: Then the Supercat era, Nicodemus. Exactly. Nicodemus.
0: Nicodemus. We did songs with Nicodemus.
1: That's right.
0: Supercat, the Big Ghetto Red Hot hip hop remixes,
1: right,
0: as well as songs of Bobby Killer and Boro. Boro at the Big Beach House over there in Portmore. Mm-hmm. A lot of songs, Richie Spice. We got hit records, Laura.
1: Your catalog is absolutely amazing. Cool. Yeah.
0: Yo, it's hard out here. It's hard out here for a farm producer, but we got hit records.
1: Okay.
0: Bye.
1: So how's New York? What's going on in New York now? What's popping?
0: Well, it's a Van Cleef summer. According to the young people, it's a Van Cleef summer. Mm-hmm. This Meds Boss artist that's out of Trinidad just got out of prison.
1: Okay.
0: He has a song playing for the last year that's been number one. And then you have Masper's new album's incredible. And the song is All Right. The Honor Roll song is really taking off. So, as well as, you know, Fambo's in New York, you know, Red Light, Pepper Light. And you know what I'm saying? I don't like them. That's getting played a lot. With the God song, and then Cartel, of course, has a slew of songs playing. So, yo, dancehall is in a good place because you have the trap thing to do its thing, but then you have a lot of dancehall rhythms that are vibing, like with Armani, Not Nice's rhythm, the Wall Up, and you know it's just doing, you know, vibes. It's in a good place.
1: Cause we have the Chanel Moore, the Massacre Pointless, the Intense, the Skipper. Blocks and Chips, Skipper Detox, Massacre Junior Gone.
0: Yeah. Skipper's getting a lot of play. What's the one? Dead Ops. That's getting a lot of play.
1: We got Bread, Cali, Malidon, Van Cleef 1 and 2, Part 2. And on a roll. I mean, that's popping in Jamaica right now for the nice young generation. The gray hair passing now. I want to say what we're playing. I don't want to get anybody upset.
0: No, but yo, listen, real talk. Listen to Armani, Not Nice's rhythm. That's a dancehall rhythm.
1: Right. Yes, sir.
0: You know, Cartel got some dancehall songs.
1: Right. Yeah.
0: So, no, there's some good your dancehall's in a good space because it's ever-evolving.
1: Right, absolutely.
0: You can't stay in one place.
1: You sent us some songs. You sent us three songs, so we're going to play the first one, Just Do It, and we're going to see how it goes.
2: Prezi's reprisals were like a creeping lion attacking its prey. You'll never know when he strikes. K-Man 6 continues to not take accountability for some many death by his one diss track alone. Were they sacrificed? Questions are still unanswered.

0: Oh yes, oh yes, oh yes. Bob, you still there?
1: Red light, pepper light, green light.
0: Yes, yes, yes. I got a text a while ago that they're saying we left out Alkaline. We deeply apologize. We can't leave out Alkaline, doing very, very well right now too. We I don't want no.
1: Well, yes, but yeah, one thing about this, yes, for three songs.
0: Mm-hmm.
1: You know, you could give you 10 songs. Alkaline Good Good is obviously a massive song, but yes, for three new
0: right.
1: songs that,
0: that's
1: that
0: right.
1: Good been out for like
0: yes.
1: 6 months.
0: That's
1: so,
0: right.
1: So, you know what I mean? One thing about when you have to you pick two or three songs, you know, everybody going to get in their feelings.
0: It's like when I give away money, I'll give away $3,000 to three people. Each one get $1,000, and the person who did not get Jeffrey. It's always Jeffrey.
1: We're entertain, yeah. Edutain, and we're not in the feelings business.
0: Yeah, okay.
1: So if they're in the feelings business, give them a tissue.
0: All right. Anyway,
1: as we move forward.
0: The next one you have is Honor Roll.
2: All right.

0: turn up on the goal. Alright, alright.
1: Oh yes, oh yes, oh yes, oh yes, Bobby. This is right. Absolutely amazing.
2: All right.
1: It's a pizza ready.
2: bad.
1: Yes, I. So, how were you playing this weekend, sir?
2: Where am I playing? Well, we have, you know, we was at Fire Sundays in the heart of Brooklyn. That's been going on
1: since 1927. I mean, around
2: this time. Realistically, probably around 95.
1: 95. I remember when it first started.
2: Big up the streets, because the streets say them love Massive B, so we have to big up the streets. You already know. But shout out to my Brooklyn family.
1: That's on a Sunday or a Saturday?
2: Every Sunday.
1: To what times? What time is that?
2: You know, we help legalize the weed in New York, you know, Sundays.
1: Okay, Fire Sundays. Yeah. We're playing on Friday or Saturday. Are you taking a rest this week?
2: This weekend. Where am I? I think I got a Thursday date coming up, East New York. It's like a festival in the heart of Brooklyn, East New York, family things. Jada Kingdom, I think,

0: Okay, sir. Thank you.
1: All right, my brother. Bless.
0: That was Bobby Connors all the way from New York City, Brooklyn. And I want to say once again, enough respect to all the people listening on Sun City Radio. And in the meantime, it's now time for that special, special announcement.
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0: This one is rocking Jamaica. 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This one is rocking America, Japan, Afghanistan, Central America, the Caribbean.
1: Grand Beats, go check on my tour. Get your Benz Van Beats, my press on the tour. A Van Cleef, she get that, you know.
0: All my TikTokers.
1: We got cheese, drive for sure. 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Food fill up at these along Saxe Road.
0: Pump a leopard.
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0: Junior Simplex.

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1: Aris Super Coop Cooper was a musician, music producer, and international DJ. He was the CEO of Fresh Air Productions, AMC Music Limited, as well as a radio broadcaster. Aris Cooper grew up around music. His father, Michael Ibo Cooper, from the Third World, introduced him to the music industry from a young age, putting him through piano lessons and allowing him access to watch musicians in various settings. When Arif was old enough, Ibo brought him on tour to work with Third World as a road crew member. He was a founding member of Syndicate Disco in 1992 to 1997, and after leaving, went on to establish himself internationally. Fresh Air Productions was founded in 1997. He has played key roles in the development and careers of Vybz Kartel, Sean Paul, Baby Sham, DeMarco, Idonia, Conscience, Wayne Marshall, Christopher Martin, Charlie Black, among others. Cooper collapsed suddenly and died during an event on March 5th, 2023. His son Aaron Cooper is currently continuing his father's footsteps as a DJ, radio broadcaster, and music producer while creating a niche for himself.
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0: 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That's the first step towards a healthier, happier you.
1: Police in the home keeps police from home tips.
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1: Welcome back to Sun City 104.9, the heartbeat of Portmore and the heartbeat of the world. You know, it's kind of strange. I want to say enough respect to Cat Williams joining us on TikTok right now. He's a great, great friend of mine, and he's in tune right now. I think Dave Chappelle is still on. I'm not quite sure. Got to check it out. You know that... this is the international segment now. We play like international songs. Now, for you know, why not give the uptown people a nice half hour? You know, the big uptown people, them the 35-40s uptown people. And it's so strange, Adam, that when this song plays, it's a Caucasian classic, and that means the white people around the world, when they hear this song, they seem to take over their clothes and do strange things. You know, it's a very, very strange thing, Adam, man. It's amazing to look. They did a survey on this song, and they said it is the 19th most whitest song that has ever been made. Like it's 19 in the whiteism charts. You understand me? So all those uptown people and some ghetto people like it too. It's a classic. It's a nice song. It's a happy song. When you hear it, it makes you feel happy, and it goes just like this.

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It's so funny, this guy who's singing this song right now, this song is about a Caucasian man finding his first black love. That's right, it's this gentleman, he was Caucasian, fell in love with a sister. It's a true story. Here we go.

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Oh, he sounds so happy. He sounds so happy. He's found himself a sister. Oh, yeah.

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1: It's Sun City Radio. That was Calypso Rick on the microphone doing his thing. A wind up thing, man. All those sucker heads out there, we're not left you out. Coming up for the break shortly.

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3: 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Ace!

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1: listener. Personal sister, you know.
0: Lift up my eyes to the hills, I'm blessed.
1: Big up pressure pipe in Miami, Florida.
0: I fear no man.

0: want to say enough respect to my engineer, Adam. Studied at ITC. In our firing. Very good friends with Robert Downey Jr. Was supposed to be in Iron Man 7. It never happened. They killed him off in the Avengers Endgame. Born and raised in Portmore. That's Adam. Our engineer. Hey. Had some technical difficulties in the early part, but you saw things go on. In the meantime, we got a global connection with the man called The Wiz out of Toronto, Canada. How you doing, sir?
1: How you doing? Legend.
0: Yes.
1: I don't even say Rory Stone Levin, I say legend.
0: Okay.
1: It's a pleasure to be here with you, sir.
0: You can send money via Western Union to the legend, and you can, and I'll give Adam some of the money too, and we'll be Kenitra, you know. So where are you? Where was it? You're from Fire Radio Station, that's in Toronto. Am I correct?
1: Correct. And, Fire Radio online each and every Monday to Friday, 4 p.m. to 5 p.m. Yours truly, DJ Wiz.
0: Uh-huh.
1: I mean, listen, we're making waves across the globe, and now with the connection with Sun City,
0: yes,
1: it just makes a powerful impact worldwide.
0: Are you in Scarborough or Yonge Street or
1: Mississauga?
0: It's very, very beautiful there. It's uptown of Toronto. A lot of rich people live there. Well, what's that?
1: Well, Toronto's your second home, so
0: right. I know. It's not Jane and Finch where my crew comes from, so.
1: That's where I'm from still.
0: Jane and Finch. From. So you know Dingo Bart and the crew then.
1: Well, I don't know if I know every single person, but where I'm from and where I'm going. So
0: okay.
1: And it started out in Finch because great people come from Jane and Finch.
0: Jane and Finch, that's correct. There used to be a club there called Club International back in the day. Me and Ninja Man and Sanchez used to go there, go hang out. That was crazy.
1: Like I said, you're no stranger to the territory.
0: Right. So what's going on in Toronto right now? What's kicking? What's chopping?
1: Listen, Toronto is making a lot of headwaves now, and we have better production coming out of the city now, production where it could be governed, you know, by the world and accepted by the world. And now we have an opportunity through the connection here with Rory Stonelove and Sun City, of course, to help feature some good artists, some great artists that are, I believe, are on international levels. May not have the name international as yet, mm-hmm. but they're on their way to it.
0: So,
1: and they're definitely respected in the community and in the city of Toronto.
0: So McLean is a Canadian artist.
1: So Cairo McLean is the youngest Reggae Juno Award winner. He won it at the age of 15 or 16, I believe. And he has been on a tear ever since. He's just been giving hits, and he loves the old style. He really does love the foundation of the music, and he brings a vibe about him. So any dance, any show that he's on, he resonates with the crowd and makes sure that his songs are just, you know, vibing all over. And people now are attracted and getting accustomed to his songs, hits after hits after hits after hits. This one that you're about to feature, Wadat, is a brand new one off his new album called Wisdom. And it's about to blow up.
0: Okay, so here we go.

Harlem pull them style, yeah, trust me. Hey. Oh, Toronto. Global connection.

0: Yes, Wiz, yes, Wiz, yes, Wiz, Armed and Dangerous. Are you there?
1: Yes, man.
0: Yeah, man.
1: Skanking and dancing.
0: Yeah, man. Yeah, man. Skanking. You see it? Skanking. Yes, I am. Edmonton style. Yes, I am. So which part are you that come from now? Which part are Tio?
1: Well, he's from Brampton area.
0: Okay.
1: But his name is now being called all over Canada.
0: All right, so all right.
1: He's just a Canadian that is making waves globally.
0: Scene.
1: Look where he's made it, Sun City.
0: Right, right.
1: You can't get any better than that.
0: The heartbeat of Portmore. So you don't know.
1: The heartbeat of Portmore.
0: 20,000 right. million Portmoreites in tune to Sun City Radio. Trust me. Yes, I am. So the next person now, Richie Malvo. Now,
1: Richie Malvo. This is a gentleman that is the son of Anthony Malvo.
0: Really?
1: Yes.
0: From Standpipe. Ready from Standpipe, Anthony
1: music
0: Malvo.
1: Music just runs in the family. His sister Tiffany Malvo is an international star here in Canada. Mm-hmm. And Richie Malvo's paving his own way. The greatest thing with the Malvos, them, is they never seem to use their father to get any leeway. Their talent just speaks for themselves.
0: Okay.
1: And this song now is being played in every dance in Canada, on every radio station in Canada, and it is becoming the number one song for Canada this week.
0: All right.
1: It's called, the song is called Yes, I Love You. That's the song called.
0: All right, let's hear it now.

0: absolutely amazing.
1: And they're doing good things. They're doing good things. The brother is an entrepreneur and helping out the community. Richie is now in the studio recording and making more hits. And Tiffany Malvo is regaining her strength that she had left that nobody really picked up, but she is now bringing back more hits together. So Canada's on a rise right now. And I believe, you know, Rory, we have the hardest, I think it's one of the hardest ways to get globally. So we really appreciate this Canadian connection and the global connection from Sun City. And Sun City, the heartbeat of Portmore, is doing it like no other. So
0: I hope that next week,
1: I guess everybody else will follow.
0: I hope that next week you can give us some of his sister's music too. And I really appreciate that you're sending us Canadian artists, you know, as a plus, you know, because, you know, it's nice. It's a different flavor. Yeah. So I want to once again big you up and respect his shoe. And I hope next week will be another great three selections again.
1: Another great preset of shows. Big respect to all the listeners.
0: And don't forget Western Union, that's send the MTCN number with Kanitra, right. Baby.
1: Just say legend.
0: It's cool. It's Kanitra, man. All right. Thank you so much. That's the whiz. Respect.
1: Big respect.
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3: She in a freezer, finna be rust, me be bad, it's a shit, because I could, she want me just like me when friend she start because, touch a mobile, got chill on it first, she say she,
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2: Sounds from the intents.
1: I know how I did. 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
3: You didn't believe me? Didn't I tell you I was going to be famous one day?
4: Ready for the breeze? In the mic shot like nicotine up and them teeth and say them. Cash code, but they will see me that them do this thing for you. And I could take it to the street to them.
2: Songs for the now generation.

0: like a. 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A evil boy, a man.
1: Night time. 2666. No little boy. Man, a 6 one. Check his stats.
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1: I'm Anne Jewey, James Sawyers, with the JIS Evening News for Tuesday, September 8. Coming up, Jamaica Reconstruction and Resilience Oversight Committee officially launched. Education Ministry announces national rollout of the EMIS platform in schools, and Jamaica advances